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3: Mainly cloudy tonight, scattered showers and thunderstorms, a low of 11. Tomorrow it'll be sunny and 24. Tuesday, sunshine, 25 degrees, and then for Wednesday, a good chance of showers, a high of 28. Current weather conditions can be found anytime on your Swift Current online app. I'm Judy Peters.
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1: Mainly cloudy tonight, scattered showers and thunderstorms, a low of 11. Tomorrow it'll be sunny and 24. Tuesday sunshine, 25 degrees, and then for Wednesday a good chance of showers, a high of 28. Current weather conditions can be found anytime on your Swift Current Online app. I'm Judy Peters.
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3: Mainly cloudy tonight, scattered showers and thunderstorms, a low of 11. Tomorrow it'll be sunny and 24. Tuesday sunshine, 25 degrees, and then for Wednesday a good chance of showers, a high of 28. Current weather conditions can be found anytime on your Swift Current Online app. I'm Judy Peters.
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4: Mainly cloudy tonight, scattered showers and thunderstorms, a low of 11. Tomorrow it'll be sunny and 24. Tuesday sunshine, 25 degrees, and then for Wednesday a good chance of showers, a high of 28. Current weather conditions can be found anytime on your Swift Current Online app. I'm Judy Peters.
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4: Mainly cloudy tonight, scattered showers and thunderstorms, a low of 11. Tomorrow it'll be sunny and 24. Tuesday, sunshine, 25 degrees, and then for Wednesday, a good chance of showers, a high of 28. Current weather conditions can be found anytime on your Swift Current Online app. I'm Judy Peters.
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1: 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Environment Canada meteorologists are tracking a severe thunderstorm that is possibly producing a tornado. Damaging winds, large hail, and locally intense rainfall are also possible. 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
1: 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Environment Canada meteorologists are tracking a severe thunderstorm that is possibly producing a tornado. Damaging winds, large hail and locally intense rainfall are also possible. 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
3: Mainly cloudy tonight, scattered showers and thunderstorms, a low of 11. Tomorrow it'll be sunny and 24. Tuesday, sunshine, 25 degrees, and then for Wednesday, a good chance of showers, a high of 28. Current weather conditions can be found anytime on your Swift Current Online app. I'm Judy Peters.
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2: At 8:47 p.m. Central Standard Time Sunday, Environment Canada has updated a tornado warning for southwestern Saskatchewan. 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Environment Canada meteorologists are tracking a severe thunderstorm that is possibly producing

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1: 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Picture that with a Kodak. Or better yet, go to Times Square.

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4: Mainly cloudy tonight, scattered showers and thunderstorms, a low of 11. Tomorrow it'll be sunny and 24. Tuesday sunshine, 25 degrees, and then for Wednesday a good chance of showers, a high of 28. Current weather conditions can be found anytime on your Swift Current online app. I'm Judy Peters.
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4: Mainly cloudy tonight, scattered showers and thunderstorms, a low of 11. Tomorrow it'll be sunny and 24. Tuesday sunshine, 25 degrees, and then for Wednesday a good chance of showers, a high of 28. Current weather conditions can be found anytime on your Swift Current Online app. I'm Judy Peters.
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2: Mainly cloudy tonight, scattered showers and thunderstorms, a low of 11. Tomorrow it'll be sunny and 24. Tuesday, sunshine, 25 degrees, and then for Wednesday, a good chance of showers, a high of 28. Current weather conditions can be found anytime on your Swift Current online app. I'm Judy Peters.
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4: Mainly cloudy tonight, scattered showers and thunderstorms, a low of 11. Tomorrow it'll be sunny and 24. Tuesday sunshine, 25 degrees, and then for Wednesday a good chance of showers, a high of 28. Current weather conditions can be found anytime on your Swift Current Online app. I'm Judy Peters.
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4: Mainly cloudy tonight, scattered showers and thunderstorms, a low of 11. Tomorrow it'll be sunny and 24. Tuesday sunshine, 25 degrees, and then for Wednesday a good chance of showers, a high of 28. Current weather conditions can be found anytime on your Swift Current Online app. I'm Judy Peters.
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5: Mainly cloudy tonight, scattered showers and thunderstorms, a low of 11. Tomorrow, it'll be sunny and 24. Tuesday, sunshine, 25 degrees, and then for Wednesday, a good chance of showers, a high of 28. Current weather conditions can be found anytime on your Swift Current Online app. I'm Judy Peters.
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1: Good morning. I'm Eric Haddam. One of the strongest storms of the summer rolled across southwestern Saskatchewan last night, bringing damaging winds, hail, and heavy rain. Leader recorded a preliminary wind gust of 120 kilometers an hour, while Swift Current reached 113 kilometers an hour. Environment Canada meteorologist Brian Luzny says the storm maintained its strength over hundreds of kilometers.
2: It's been so long-lived. It's gone through several different areas of moisture replenishing, but it is aided by that jet stream. So that's why it's moving so quickly, just so powerful.
1: The same storm system produced tennis ball-sized hail in Alberta before reaching Saskatchewan. Southwest Saskatchewan anglers bring home top honors from Reed Lake. An East End father and son team captured the 33rd annual Reed Lake Catch and Release Walleye Tournament. Nick and 13-year-old Charlie Bideau finished first in the 61-team field with a two-day total of more than 41 pounds, earning the $7,450 top prize. Nick says the final day wasn't easy.
3: It was pretty good, a little stressful, trying to catch a decent fish on the Sunday.
1: The win is Nick's first tournament title after more than 20 years fishing in the event. Swift Current Pride Week begins Sunday, with 10 events scheduled over 7 days celebrating and supporting the local 2SLGBTQ+ community. The week features a rainbow crosswalk refresh, a flag-raising ceremony, film screenings, a pride march, and a drag show. Southwest Saskatchewan Pride's Lisa Elias says the week is about bringing people together.
4: Pride Week is an opportunity for all of us to reflect on and celebrate what connects us as a community, love, friendship, family, and the many qualities that make each person unique. It is a time to celebrate diversity, foster belonging, and affirm that everyone deserves to feel safe, valued, and welcomed exactly as they are.
1: Pride Week runs through July 11th. Rural motorists have been advised that a road in the RM of Swift Current will be closed for the next 2 weeks starting today. The Dam Road or Township Road 132 will be closed while work is carried out. Township Road 132 will only be open to local traffic and detour signage will be up. And it's not a certainty that Agribition will stay in Regina, but organizers say it's at least a step forward.

0: Brandt's takeover of the Canada Centre Real District will cost AgriMission about 84,000 square feet of livestock space. So Brandt is going to spend $8.5 million on a new structure attached to the International Trade Center that provides even more space. AgriMission President Carl Sauter says it won't just be bigger, but better than the Canada Center.
1: This is going to be a purpose-built facility for us that will be an even better experience, I think, than the Canada Center.
0: The event is only committed for another 2 years at Real District, but Sauter says once they've worked with Brandt on this year's show, they'll have a better handle on a future deal.
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4: The Swift Current Wolverines are going to head back to the Prairie Gold Lacrosse League finals for the third time in 4 years.

Swift Current beat Winnipeg 13-10 on Country 94.1's Local Sports Live, with Brady Simpson recording 10 points for the Wolverines, who then faced the Prince Albert Predators in a best-of-three final for the third time in 4 years. Saturday night, the Predators beat Swift Current 17-2 at S3 Arenas and completed the sweep on Sunday afternoon with a 16-10 win to capture their fourth straight league title. Swift Current 57s went 1-for-3 on the weekend. After a 16-0 loss to Regina on Friday, Swift Current rebounded with a 20-9 win over the Red Sox on Saturday at Curry Field. Hudson Unger had a leadoff homer and drove in 5 runs in the victory. The 57s then dropped an 18-13 decision to the Saskatoon Berries yesterday afternoon at Mitchell Field. Jake Hiramoto had a 3-run homer, and Lucas Geisler added a solo shot in the loss. Swift Current visits the Brooks Bombers tomorrow before returning home to face Weyburn on Wednesday. Canada's historic run at the World Cup is over after a 3-0 loss to Morocco in the round of 16 on Saturday. Meanwhile, yesterday, England held on for a wild 3-2 win over Mexico to advance to the quarterfinals, where they will face Norway, who eliminated 5-time champion Brazil with a 2-0 win. The round of 16 continues today, with Spain facing Portugal and the USA taking on Belgium. Sergio Castillo nailed a 32-yard field goal with 21 seconds left to lift the Winnipeg Blue Bombers to a 14-13 win over the Hamilton Tiger Cats in the CFL last night. The Saskatchewan Roughriders picked up a 27-22 win over Ottawa on Friday and will host the Ticats next Sunday. And the Toronto Blue Jays were shut out by the Mariners for a second straight game, losing 4-0 in the series finale yesterday in Seattle. The Jays continue their West Coast road trip in San Francisco tonight. If something's happening in your community, from breaking news to big game scores, tell us first. Call 306-773-NEWS or click Submit News on Swift Current Online. Sunshine and a high of 24. A beautiful day in store for us today. Clear.

0: American Girls, Harry Styles on Magic 97, the best songs and the best variety. Colin Powers here on the Magic Morning Show, fueled by Pioneer Co-op. It's 6:10, nice and sunny on a Monday morning, 10 degrees right now in Swift Current, going up to 24 today. But what a wild night last night. Around 10 o'clock, we got a big thunderstorm here in Swift Current with heavy rain, strong wind, and large hail, and a lot of hail, too. Like, a lot of streets have saw rivers of hail during that storm. And looking at some of the photos we got last night on social media, the hail really piled up in a lot of places. There was some flooding, as is usually the case with a downpour like that. And flooding, especially on Hillcrest Drive near the Elmwood Golf Club. Know a few people who lived there and shared some video on social media of some cars trying to get through that flood, and even a couple of people doing some paddling out in that flood. There will be some cleanup today. And hey, if you have any photos or video of the storm on your phone, share them with us. 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We're wanting to find out how the storm affected you last night. We got the impossible question coming up at 7:50. And don't forget the birthdays for Ricky's All Day Grill coming up at 7:40. 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You can call us or text us at 306-773-0971 or go to the Gridding Zone on SwiftCurtOnline.com.
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1: Sunshine and a high of 24 for today. Clear for tonight, low of 13. Mix of sun and cloud tomorrow and a high of 25. 28 for Wednesday, 27 for Thursday, 30 for Friday, and staying in the 30s for the weekend, Saturday and Sunday in that 32-degree range. More weather details on the Canada West Harvest Center weather page on Swift Current Online. Sunshine, 10 degrees right now in Swift Current. AM delivery road report. Obviously, a little bit of cleanup needs to be done here in Swift Current. Some tree branches and various other debris on many of our city streets. Other than that, no major traffic problems out there, but if you do see something you think other drivers should know about, call us or text us at 306-773-0971.
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0: Sam Smith on Magic 97 and Sabrina Carpenter, Manchild, in there too. Colin Powers here on the Magic Morning Show, fueled by Pioneer Co-op. We have your local news coming up in just a few moments from the Swiftcurrent Online Newsroom. Olivia Dean, So Easy to Fall in Love, in there too. That's still at number one on the American Top 40. Stayed in the top spot over the weekend. Olivia Dean, British singer, getting the number one spot on the American Top 40 on the 250th anniversary of American Independence. Revenge is a dish best served cold. You can catch the 1840 Saturday at 2 and Sunday at 8 right here on Magic 97. And a big thank you to everyone who came to our first Lens Plumbing and Heating Taste of Summer Charity Barbecue on Friday. It was a beautiful day. The burgers were delicious. And we raised over $1,000 for the Royal Canadian Legion in Swiftcurrent. John told us last week they plan to use that money to help with their Legion Centennial celebrations that are coming up later this month. And we'll give you some more details on that as we go along. But big thank you again for all the support and for supporting the Royal Canadian Legion. And mark your calendars for our next Lens Plumbing and Heating Taste of Summer Charity Barbecue. That is coming up on July 31st.
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2: I'm Eric Adam. Here's what's coming up in news. One of the strongest storms of the summer rolled across southwestern Saskatchewan last night. And two southwest Saskatchewan anglers bring home top honors from Reed Lake. 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
3: Sunshine today, a high of 24. Clear tonight, low of 13. Mix of sun and cloud tomorrow, clearing later on. And a high of 25. Clearing and a high of 28 for Wednesday, 27 for Thursday. And lots of sunshine on the way with some hot weather for the weekend. More weather details on the Canada West Harvest Center weather page on Swift Current Online. Sunshine, 10 degrees right now in Swift Current.
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1: Good morning. I'm Eric Adam. A powerful thunderstorm that hammered Swift Current last night began in the Alberta foothills nearly 12 hours earlier. Environment and Climate Change Canada says the storm produced wind gusts of up to 120 kilometers an hour near Leader, along with large hail and heavy rain. Meteorologist Brian Luzny says the system kept strengthening as it crossed the prairies.
2: The storm that hit Swift Current actually hit Calgary about 10 hours ago and started on the Alberta foothills about 12 hours ago.
1: Despite the intense weather, there were no immediate reports of significant damage or power outages in southwestern Saskatchewan. An East End family is celebrating after winning one of Southwest Saskatchewan's biggest fishing tournaments. Nick and Charlie Bideau topped 61 teams at the Reed Lake Catch and Release Walleye Tournament, taking home more than $7,400. Tournament organizer Tyson Willman says the event's catch and release format keeps the competition fair.
3: It's the best five fish on both days. It's length of fish converted to weight at the end of the day is how we determine who places at the top.
1: The tournament handed out about $22,000 in prize money, and they hope to grow the tournament's participation numbers next year. Swift Current Pride Week began yesterday, bringing a full week of events focused on inclusion, celebration, and community. Activities include a rainbow crosswalk refresh, film screenings, a pride flag raising, and Saturday's march and drag show. Councillor Ryan Schweitzer praised the volunteers and board members behind the event.
4: Just thank you very much for being here and everything that that you and your fellow board members all do in making Swift Current a welcoming and inclusive community for all.
1: Pride Week runs until July 11th. The Rural Municipality of Swift Current has advised residents of a two-week road closure on Township Road 132, or the Dam Road.

0: Beginning today, the road will be closed to accommodate necessary work. Motorists in the area are asked to adjust their route and follow the posted detour signage. And fears about the future of agribition are being put to rest. On Friday, Brandt President Sean Semple announced an additional $8.5 million investment that will see a new structure on the grounds to house cattle since the Canada Centre won't be available. Semple says he made a commitment to agribition when making the real deal with the city, a deal that is still being finalized.
1: Brandt intends to preemptively honour that commitment, even though I'm not legally binding to do so, or nor do we have a deal done with the city yet.
0: Semple also said other farm groups losing their office space in the Canada Centre aren't being evicted. Real is simply taking action according to the terms of their leases, which run month to month.
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3: I'm Colin Powers with your look at sports. The Swift Current Wolverines advance to their third Prairie Gold Lacrosse League final Friday night at home.
4: And a save at the line by Froese. He still got it. Walks into it and he scores. Isaac Froese on a two-man advantage.
3: As you heard on Country 94.1's Local Sports Live, Isaac Froese scored three times and had 5 points, helping lift the Wolverines past the Winnipeg Blizzard 13-10 in playoff semifinal action. It was a quick turnaround for Swift Current as they hosted Game 1 on Saturday, falling 17-2 to the Prince Albert Predators. Grady Henderson and Isaac Froese each had a hat trick in Game 2 yesterday for Swift Current, but the Predators prevailed 16-10 to win their fourth straight league title. The Swift Current 57s went 1-for-3 on the weekend. After a 16-0 loss to Regina on Friday, Swift Current rebounded with a 20-9 victory over the Red Sox on Saturday at Curry Field. Hudson Unger had a leadoff homer and drove in 5 runs in the victory. The 57s then dropped an 18-13 decision to the Saskatoon Berries yesterday afternoon at Mitchell Field. Jake Hiramoto had a 3-run homer, and Lucas Geisler added a solo shot in the loss. Swift Current visits the Brooks Bombers tomorrow and then return home to face Weyburn on Wednesday. Canada's historic run at the World Cup came to an end on Saturday with a 3-0 loss to Morocco in the round of 16. Yesterday, England held on for a wild 3-2 win over Mexico to advance to the quarterfinals, and they will face, believe it or not, Norway, who eliminated five-time champion Brazil with a 2-0 victory. Sergio Castillo nailed a 32-yard field goal with 21 seconds left to lift the Winnipeg Blue Bombers to a 14-13 win over the Hamilton Tiger Cats in the CFL last night. And the Saskatchewan Roughriders picked up a 27-22 win over Ottawa on Friday, and they'll host the Tiger Cats next Sunday. And the Toronto Blue Jays were shut out by the Mariners for a second straight game, losing 4-0 in the series finale yesterday in Seattle. The Jays continue their West Coast road trip in San Francisco tonight. From local news to local sports, we're here for your updates. 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Sunshine, a high of 24 for today. Clear for tonight, low of 13. Mix of sun and cloud tomorrow and a high of 25. And some more hot weather on the way later this week, especially back into the 30s for the weekend. More weather details on the Canada West Harvest Center weather page on Swift Current Online. Sunshine, 10 degrees right now in Swift Current.
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0: Luke Combs on Magic 97, Swift Currents at Work Station. 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It is 6:40, nice and sunny right now. Stark difference from what it was last night. It was a beautiful day yesterday. Went out to Cypress Hills Interprovincial Park, spent the afternoon there. It was a gorgeous day. And then I come home 2 hours later, we get this storm. And yeah, it was a wild storm last night. And we got some photos for you on SwiftCurrentOnline.com. If you have any photos of the storm you'd like to share with us, you can do that on our Facebook page. 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You can see the photos we got so far on SwiftCurrentOnline. But lots of sunshine and some warm weather on the way this week. More weather details in a few moments. Olivia Rodrigo is coming up too. And the TD Summer Reading Club is kicking off the Swift Current Public Library. Yeah, it's that time of year. Fun thing for the kids to do all summer. And the Summer Reading Club will start today with a visit from the Saskatchewan Science Center, which is always a cool place to visit whenever you're in Regina. The Go Science event features hands-on experiments that focus on water, how animals live in water, and how we use water in more ways than drinking it. Also, how water shapes the earth around us. It's happening from 1 to 4 this afternoon at the library. Might still be some room for your child in it. You can sign up by calling the library at 306-778-2752. And we have more details about it on the Swift Current Online Community Events Calendar.
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0: Sunshine, the high of 24 today. Clear tonight, low of 13. Mix of sun and cloud and the high of 25 tomorrow. 28 for Wednesday. Lots of sunshine on the way for the weekend and back into the 30s maybe. More weather details on the Canada West Harvest Center weather page on Swift Current Online. Sunshine, 10 degrees right now in Swift Current. AM delivery road report. No major problems on the highways in town, of course. The debris from the storm we got last night.

could affect your commute today while the cleanup is going on. So keep that in mind if you're driving in town today. And if you see something in town or even on the roads that you think other drivers should know about, call us or text us at 306-773-0971.

0: Preston Pablo on Magic 97 and Olivia Rodrigo dropped it in there too. Colin Powers here at 6:50 on the Magic Morning Show, fueled by Pioneer Co-op. We have your local news coming up at 7 o'clock. More on the storm that we got last night. And you can see some photos that we got from the storm on SwiftCurrentOnline.com as well. But we're in for some great weather for this week. More weather details as well coming up in just a few moments. Thanks to everyone for tuning in today. 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
0: Sunshine today in a high of 24. Clear tonight, low of 13. Mix of sun and cloud for tomorrow. Things should clear off late in the afternoon, a high of 25. And then some hot weather on the way as we get into the weekend. More weather details on the Canada West Harbor Center weather page on SwiftCurrent Online. Sunshine, 10 degrees right now in SwiftCurrent.
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1: Good morning. I'm Eric Haddam. One of the strongest storms of the summer rolled across southwestern Saskatchewan last night, bringing damaging winds, hail, and heavy rain. Leader recorded a preliminary wind gust of 120 kilometers an hour, while Swift Current reached 113 kilometers an hour. Environment Canada meteorologist Brian Luzny says the storm maintained its strength over hundreds of kilometers.
2: It's been so long-lived. It's gone through several different areas of moisture replenishing, but it is aided by that jet stream. So that's why it's moving so quickly, just so powerful.
1: The same storm system produced tennis ball-sized hail in Alberta before reaching Saskatchewan. Southwest Saskatchewan anglers are bringing home top honors from Reed Lake. An East End father and son team capture the 33rd annual Reed Lake Catch and Release Walleye Tournament. Nick and 13-year-old Charlie Bideau finished first in the 61-team field with a two-day total of more than 41 pounds, earning the $7,450 top prize. Nick says the final day wasn't easy.
3: It was pretty good. A little stressful. Trying to catch a decent fish on the Sunday.
1: The win is Nick's first tournament title after more than 20 years fishing in the event. Swift Current Pride Week begins Sunday, with 10 events scheduled over 7 days celebrating and supporting the local 2SLGBTQ+ community. The week features a rainbow crosswalk refresh, a flag-raising ceremony, film screenings, a pride march, and a drag show. Southwest Saskatchewan Pride's Lisa Elias says the week is about bringing people together.
4: Pride Week is an opportunity for all of us to reflect on and celebrate what connects us as a community, love, friendship, family, and the many qualities that make each person unique. It is a time to celebrate diversity, foster belonging, and affirm that everyone deserves to feel safe, valued, and welcomed exactly as they are.
1: Pride Week runs through July 11th. Rural motorists have been advised that a road in the RM of Swift Current will be closed for the next 2 weeks starting today. The Dam Road or Township Road 132 will be closed while work is carried out. Township Road 132 will only be open to local traffic and detour signage will be up. And it's not a certainty that Agribition will stay in Regina, but organizers say it's at least a step forward. Brandt's takeover of the Canada Centre Real District will cost Agribition about 84,000 square feet of livestock space. So Brandt is going to spend $8.5 million on a new structure attached to the International Trade Center that provides even more space. Agribition President Carl Sauter says it won't just be bigger, but better than the Canada Center.
5: This is going to be a purpose-built facility for us that will be an even better experience, I think, than the Canada Center.
1: The event is only committed for another 2 years at Real District, but Sauter says once they've worked with Brandt on this year's show, they'll have a better handle on a future deal.
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6: 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Saturday night, the Predators beat Swift Current 17-2 at S3 Arenas and completed the sweep on Sunday afternoon with a 16-10 win to capture their fourth straight league title. Swift Current 57s went 1-for-3 on the weekend. After a 16-0 loss to Regina on Friday, Swift Current rebounded with a 20-9 win over the Red Sox on Saturday at Curry Field. Hudson Unger had a leadoff homer and drove in 5 runs in the victory. The 57s then dropped an 18-13 decision to the Saskatoon Berries yesterday afternoon at Mitchell Field. Jake Hiramoto had a 3-run homer, and Lucas Geisler added a solo shot in the loss. Swift Current visits the Brooks Bombers tomorrow before returning home to face Weyburn on Wednesday. Canada's historic run at the World Cup is over after a 3-0 loss to Morocco in the round of 16 on Saturday. Meanwhile, yesterday,

0: England held on for a wild 3-2 win over Mexico to advance to the quarterfinals, where they will face Norway, who eliminated five-time champion Brazil with a 2-0 win. The round of 16 continues today with Spain facing Portugal and the USA taking on Belgium. Sergio Castillo nailed a 32-yard field goal with 21 seconds left to lift the Winnipeg Blue Bombers to a 14-13 win over the Hamilton Tiger Cats in the CFL last night. The Saskatchewan Roughriders picked up a 27-22 win over Ottawa on Friday and will host the Ticats next Sunday. And the Toronto Blue Jays were shut out by the Mariners for a second straight game, losing 4-0 in the series finale yesterday in Seattle. The Jays continue their West Coast road trip in San Francisco tonight. If something's happening in your community, from breaking news to big game scores, tell us first. Call 306-773-NEWS or click Submit News on Swift Current Online. Sunshine today and a high of 24. Clear tonight, low of 13. Mix of sun and cloud tomorrow and a high of 25. Lots of sunshine and a big warm-up coming our way. 28 for Wednesday, 27 for Thursday, and back into the 30s for the weekend. More weather details on the Canada West Harvest Center weather page on Swift Current Online. Sunshine, 10 degrees right now in Swift Current.
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0: Justin Bieber on Magic 97, the best songs and the best variety. Colin Powers here on the Magic Morning Show, fueled by Pioneer Co-op. It's a beautiful Monday morning, 7 to 8, 11 degrees right now in Swift Current, going up to 24 today. But, of course, last night, yeah, we're still talking about last night and that crazy storm we got. It hit the city at around 10 at night, and it left a lot of hail, rivers of hail on most of our city streets. Also heavy rain, strong wind gusts as well. And you probably, if you're waking up this morning and you're looking outside and you have a lot of trees on your property, you probably have a lot of tree branches that you need to clean up. I haven't heard any reports of any actual whole trees falling down with the wind. But of course, if we get that information, we'll pass that along to you. And of course, we've got lots of photos and video of the storm that you can check out on our social media. And we got some of the photos up as well on SwiftCurrentOnline.com. 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We're going to share her story in just a few moments. We got the impossible question coming up at 7:50, and we got the birthdays for Ricky's All Day Grill coming up at 7:40. 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
0: Sunshine and a high of 24 today. Clear for tonight, low of 13. Mix of sun and cloud and a high of 25 tomorrow. 28 for Wednesday, 27 for Thursday, and back into the 30s for the weekend, and lots of sunshine on the way, too. More weather details on the Canada West Harvest Center weather page on Swift Current Online. Sunshine, 11 degrees right now in Swift Current. AM delivery road reports. No major traffic problems to tell you about. Nothing too major, especially with that storm last night. Might be a little bit of debris that you may have to contend with on city streets, though. If you see something you think other drivers should know about, though, call us or text us at 306-773-0971.
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0: Steele on Magic 97, and Nick, Yor, and Daisy with Sunroof in there too. Boy, I hope your sunroof survived the hail last night. That is a big investment in your vehicle, and if it didn't survive the hail last night, I feel bad for you. Of course, more on the storm on SwiftCurrentOnline.com. Lots of photos that we got over the last little while. You can take a look at those as well on SwiftCurrent Online. Colin Powers here on the Magic Morning Show, fueled by Pioneer Co-op. We have your local news coming up at 7:30, and we got Tame Impala coming up too. Great new song from Tame Impala. Their biggest hit ever. I'll keep saying that. Her Voice continues on SwiftCurrentOnline.com, presented by CCAM. We are sharing stories from powerful and influential women throughout the Southwest all summer long. And today, we're featuring Ashley Peterson, who started her career as a cashier at Horizons Restaurant at Living Sky Casino, moved all the way up to her current role as the casino's customer experience manager. And she also gives a lot of her time to the community through her work with the casino and SEGA, as well as serving on boards for Tourism SwiftCurrent, the Dr. Noble Irwin Regional Healthcare Foundation, and the SwiftCurrent District Chamber of Commerce.
1: So anybody interested in getting involved in a board of directors at that level, I would say it has to be for the right reasons. People often say I sit on a board, but I feel like I'm serving on a board. It's meant to be there to serve your community and work for your community in that way. So I would say as long as it's being done for the right reasons and because you want to contribute and you want to give back, I feel really rewarding that way. You're giving back in the volunteer sense, but you're also gaining so much as well. So it feels like you're doing something for others, but you're also doing something for yourself.
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3: I'm Eric Adam. Here's what's coming up in news. One of the strongest storms of the summer rolled across southwestern Saskatchewan last night. And two southwest Saskatchewan anglers bring home top honors from Reed Lake. 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
3: Sunshine and a high of 24 today. Clear tonight, low of 13. Mix of sun and cloud. Doesn't look like there's any significant rain, at least in the daytime hours, in the forecast this week. A high of 25 for tomorrow, 28 for Wednesday, and some great weather on the way, hot weather on the way for the weekend. More weather details on the Canada West Harbor Center weather page on Swift Current Online. Sunshine, 11 degrees right now in Swift Current.
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1: Good morning. I'm Eric Haddam. A powerful thunderstorm that hammered Swift Current last night began in the Alberta foothills nearly 12 hours earlier. Environment and Climate Change Canada says the storm produced wind gusts of up to 120 kilometers an hour near Leader, along with large hail and heavy rain. Meteorologist Brian Luzny says the system kept strengthening as it crossed the prairies.
2: The storm that hit Swift Current actually hit Calgary about 10 hours ago and started on the Alberta foothills about 12 hours ago.

0: the intense weather, there were no immediate reports of significant damage or power outages in southwestern Saskatchewan. An East End family is celebrating after winning one of Southwest Saskatchewan's biggest fishing tournaments. Nick and Charlie Bideau topped 61 teams at the Reed Lake Catch and Release Walleye Tournament, taking home more than $7,400. Tournament organizer Tyson Willman says the event's catch and release format keeps the competition fair.
1: It's the best five fish on both days. It's length of fish converted to weight at the end of the day is how we determine who places in the top.
0: The tournament handed out about $22,000 in prize money, and they hope to grow the tournament's participation numbers next year. Swift Current Pride Week began yesterday, bringing a full week of events focused on inclusion, celebration, and community. Activities include a rainbow crosswalk refresh, film screenings, a pride flag raising, and Saturday's march and drag show. Councillor Ryan Schweitzer praised the volunteers and board members behind the event.
2: Just thank you very much for being here and everything that that you and your fellow board members all do in making Swift Current a welcoming and inclusive community for all.
0: Pride Week runs until July 11th. The Rural Municipality of Swift Current has advised residents of a two-week road closure on Township Road 132, or the Dam Road. Beginning today, the road will be closed to accommodate necessary work. Motorists in the area are asked to adjust their route and follow the posted detour signage. And fears about the future of Agribition are being put to rest. On Friday, Brandt President Sean Semple announced an additional $8.5 million investment that will see a new structure on the grounds to house cattle since the Canada Centre won't be available. Semple says he made a commitment to Agribition when making the real deal with the city, a deal that is still being finalized.
3: Brandt intends to preemptively honour that commitment, even though I'm not legally binding to do so, or nor do we have a deal done with the city yet.
0: Semple also said other farm groups losing their office space in the Canada Centre aren't being evicted. Real is simply taking action according to the terms of their leases, which run month to month.
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5: I'm Colin Powers with your look at sports. The Swift Current Wolverines advance to their third Prairie Gold Lacrosse League final Friday night at home.
6: 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He still got it. Walks into it and he scores. Isaac Froese on a two-man advantage.
5: As you heard on Country 94.1's Local Sports Live, Isaac Froese scored three times and had 5 points, helping lift the Wolverines past the Winnipeg Blizzard 13-10 in playoff semifinal action. It was a quick turnaround for Swift Current as they hosted Game 1 on Saturday, falling 17-2 to the Prince Albert Predators. Grady Henderson and Isaac Froese each had a hat trick in Game 2 yesterday for Swift Current, but the Predators prevailed 16-10 to win their fourth straight league title. The Swift Current 57s went 1-for-3 on the weekend. After a 16-0 loss to Regina on Friday, Swift Current rebounded with a 20-9 victory over the Red Sox on Saturday at Curry Field. Hudson Unger had a leadoff homer and drove in 5 runs in the victory. The 57s then dropped an 18-13 decision to the Saskatoon Berries yesterday afternoon in Mitchell Field. Jake Hiramoto had a 3-run homer, and Lucas Geisler added a solo shot in the loss. Swift Current visits the Brooks Bombers tomorrow and then return home to face Weyburn on Wednesday. Canada's historic run at the World Cup came to an end on Saturday with a 3-0 loss to Morocco in the round of 16. Yesterday, England held on for a wild 3-2 win over Mexico to advance to the quarterfinals, and they will face, believe it or not, Norway, who eliminated five-time champion Brazil with a 2-0 victory. Sergio Castillo nailed a 32-yard field goal with 21 seconds left to lift the Winnipeg Blue Bombers to a 14-13 win over the Hamilton Tiger Cats in the CFL last night. And the Saskatchewan Roughriders picked up a 27-22 win over Ottawa on Friday, and they'll host the Tiger Cats next Sunday. And the Toronto Blue Jays were shut out by the Mariners for a second straight game, losing 4-0 in the series finale yesterday in Seattle. The Jays continue their West Coast road trip in San Francisco tonight. From local news to local sports, we're here for your updates. 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Sunshine and a high of 24 today. Clear for tonight, low of 13. Mix of sun and cloud and a high of 25 tomorrow. And more sunshine and some hot weather on the way later this week, especially. We could get back up into the 30s. More weather details on the Canada West Harvest Center weather page on Swift Current Online. Sunshine, 11 degrees right now in Swift Current. We got the birthdays for Ricky's All Day Grill coming up very soon. Still time to get those in for today. You can call us or text us at 306.

0: Mystical Magical from Benson Boone on Magic 97, the best songs and the best variety. Colin Powers here. It is 7:40 on the Magic Morning Show, fueled by Pioneer Co-op. That means it's time for the birthdays for Ricky's All Day Grill. 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Maddox Barber celebrating a birthday today. A happy birthday from Uncle Stan and Auntie Shirley. And it looks like that's her only birthday for today. So Maddox Barber is going to win, or going into the draw, I should say. Maddox Barber will go into the draw for a $50 gift card from Ricky's All Day Grill, and that draw is coming up at the end of July. And we'll have the birthdays for you again tomorrow morning at this time. Send them in for tomorrow by going to SwiftCurtOnline.com and clicking on the Greetings Zone link.
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2: Sunshine today in the high of 24. Clear tonight, low of 13. Mix of sun and cloud tomorrow in the high of 25. 28 for Wednesday, 27 for Thursday. Lots of sunshine on the way. Maybe back into the 30s for the weekend. More weather details on the Canada West Harvest Center weather page on Swift Current Online. Sunshine, 11 degrees right now in Swift Current. AM Delivery Road Report. We're just getting word that Herbert Street is closed from 3rd Avenue Northeast to 5th Avenue Northeast. It's not a scheduled closure. Not sure the reasoning. Maybe it's related to the storm. We'll keep you up to date on that. In the meantime, if you see something on the roads you think other drivers should know about, call us or text us at 306-773-0971.
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0: Adam Rodway, Runaround on Magic 97, and Martin Garrix and Ed Sheeran with Repeated in there, too. Colin Powers here at 7:48 on the Magic Morning Show, fueled by Pioneer Co-op. Thanks for letting us be a part of your day today, and hopefully the storm didn't cause too much trouble for you last night, but that was a crazy storm. Heavy rain and hail moving our way at around 10 o'clock last night. And we're still seeing lots of photos being sent in on social media. Carla Ricocci, one of her good friends, of course, she's with the Swift Current District Chamber of Commerce. She sent some very good video on her Facebook page. People driving through a flooded street and people paddling on along a flooded street as well. You can, if you're friends with her on Facebook, you can check that out. And of course, if you have any photos or videos yet you'd like to send our way, we'd love to see them. Email news@swiftcurrentonline.com. Text them in 306-773-0971 or send us a note on Facebook and Instagram. We got your local news coming up at 8 o'clock. Right now it's time for the impossible question. Chance to earn some bragging rights. And the prestigious yet imaginary title of Impossible Question Champion of the Day. And we've had some tricky ones lately. Let's see how we do with this one. On average, this costs families $139 million a year. What is it? On average, this costs families $139 million a year. What is it? Call or texting your guest, 306-773-0971. We got it up on our Facebook page, too. Our impossible question today. On average, this costs families $139 million per year. What is it? Call or texting your guest, 306-773-0971, or try it down on Facebook.
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2: I'm Eric Adam. 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And Swift Current Pride Week began yesterday, bringing a full week of events focused on inclusion, celebration, and community. 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
0: Sunshine today with a high of 24. Clear tonight, low of 13. Mix of sun and cloud tomorrow and a high of 25. Lots of

sunshine and hot weather on the way for the weekend. More weather details on the Canada West Harvest Center weather page on Swift Current Online. Sunshine, 11 degrees right now in Swift Current. Our impossible question today. On average, this costs families $139 million a year. What is it? Still looking for the right answer? Call or texting your guest 306-773-0971 or try it out on our Facebook page. On average, this costs families $139 million per year. What is it? Hopefully we'll find out soon. Right now it's Con the Artist. Where's Your Girlfriend on Magic 97.

Where's Your Girlfriend from Con the Artist on Magic 97, the best songs and the best variety. Colin Powers here on the Magic Morning Show, fueled by Pioneer Co-op. Our impossible question today: on average, this costs families $139 million a year. What is it? Angie on her Facebook page, guess lost items, and that is the right answer. In particular, that's the cost of the items lost by families while on vacation. And I don't remember a lot of things that I've lost while on a trip, but I do remember one thing. I was in Regina one time for a weekend, and I went shopping. I bought a lot of things, and I left all of that in the hotel room and checked out and never got it back. So that's probably the biggest thing I've lost while on holiday. We'll have another impossible question for you tomorrow morning at 7:50. Your local news on the way in a few moments. Right now, it's Walk Off the Earth on Magic 97. I got

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1: Good morning. I'm Eric Haddam. One of the strongest storms of the summer rolled across southwestern Saskatchewan last night, bringing damaging winds, hail, and heavy rain. Leader recorded a preliminary wind gust of 120 kilometers an hour, while Swift Current reached 113 kilometers an hour. Environment Canada meteorologist Brian Luzny says the storm maintained its strength over hundreds of kilometers.
2: It's been so long-lived. It's gone through several different areas of moisture replenishing, but it is aided by that jet stream. So that's why it's moving so quickly, just so powerful.
1: The same storm system produced tennis ball-sized hail in Alberta before reaching Saskatchewan. Southwest Saskatchewan anglers are bringing home top honors from Reed Lake. An East End father and son team captured the 33rd annual Reed Lake Catch and Release Walleye Tournament. Nick and 13-year-old Charlie Bideau finished first in the 61-team field with a two-day total of more than 41 pounds, earning the $7,450 top prize. Nick says the final day wasn't easy.
3: It was pretty good. A little stressful. Trying to catch a decent fish on the Sunday.
1: The win is Nick's first tournament title after more than 20 years fishing in the event. Swift Current Pride Week begins Sunday, with 10 events scheduled over 7 days celebrating and supporting the local 2SLGBTQ+ community. The week features a rainbow crosswalk refresh, a flag-raising ceremony, film screenings, a pride march, and a drag show. Southwest Saskatchewan Pride's Lisa Elias says the week is about bringing people together.
4: Pride Week is an opportunity for all of us to reflect on and celebrate what connects us as a community, love, friendship, family, and the many qualities that make each person unique. It is a time to celebrate diversity, foster belonging, and affirm that everyone deserves to feel safe, valued, and welcomed exactly as they are.
1: Pride Week runs through July 11th. Rural motorists have been

0: advised that a road in the RM of Swift Current will be closed for the next 2 weeks starting today. The Dam Road or Township Road 132 will be closed while work is carried out. Township Road 132 will only be open to local traffic and detour signage will be up. And it's not a certainty that Agribition will stay in Regina, but organizers say it's at least a step forward. Brandt's takeover of the Canada Centre Real District will cost Agribition about 84,000 square feet of livestock space. So Brandt is going to spend $8.5 million on a new structure attached to the International Trade Centre that provides even more space. Agribition President Carl Sauter says it won't just be bigger, but better than the Canada Centre.
1: This is going to be a purpose-built facility for us that will be an even better experience, I think, than the Canada Centre.
0: The event is only committed for another 2 years at Real District, but Sauter says once they've worked with Brandt on this year's show, they'll have a better handle on a future deal.
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0: for the Wolverines, who then faced the Prince Albert Predators in a best-of-three final for the third time in 4 years. Saturday night, the Predators beat Swift Current 17-2 at Estrie Arenas and completed the sweep on Sunday afternoon with a 16-10 win to capture their fourth straight league title. Swift Current 57s went 1-for-3 on the weekend. After a 16-0 loss to Regina on Friday, Swift Current rebounded with a 20-9 win over the Red Sox on Saturday at Curry Field. Hudson Unger had a leadoff homer and drove in 5 runs in the victory. The 57s then dropped an 18-13 decision to the Saskatoon Berries yesterday afternoon at Mitchell Field. Jake Hiramoto had a 3-run homer, and Lucas Geisler added a solo shot in the loss. Swift Current visits the Brooks Bombers tomorrow before returning home to face Weyburn on Wednesday. Canada's historic run at the World Cup is over after a 3-0 loss to Morocco in the round of 16 on Saturday. Meanwhile, yesterday, England held on for a wild 3-2 win over Mexico to advance to the quarterfinals, where they will face Norway, who eliminated five-time champion Brazil with a 2-0 win. The round of 16 continues today with Spain facing Portugal and the USA taking on Belgium. Sergio Castillo nailed a 32-yard field goal with 21 seconds left to lift the Winnipeg Blue Bombers to a 14-13 win over the Hamilton Tiger Cats in the CFL last night. The Saskatchewan Roughriders picked up a 27-22 win over Ottawa on Friday and will host the Ticats next Sunday. And the Toronto Blue Jays were shut out by the Mariners for a second straight game, losing 4-0 in the series finale yesterday in Seattle. The Jays continue their West Coast road trip in San Francisco tonight. If something's happening in your community, from breaking news to big game scores, tell us first. Call 306-773-NEWS or click Submit News on Swift Current Online. Sunshine today and a high of 24. Clear for tonight, low of 13. Mix of sun and cloud tomorrow. Clearing later on and a high of 25. And lots of sunshine. Some hot weather on the way later this week, especially. More weather details on the Canada West Harvest Center weather page on Swift Current Online. Sunshine, 11 degrees right now on Swift Current.
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0: Well, I've listened to her music and followed her career for over 20 years, and I never thought I'd ever say this. Newlywed, Taylor Swift. I knew it. I knew you on Magic 97. Yeah, she got married on Friday to Travis Kelce in a small, intimate ceremony at Madison Square Garden in New York City. Congratulations to that couple. Taylor Swift finally got that ring. And Travis has another ring. Colin Powers here on the Magic Morning Show, fueled by Pioneer Co-op. It is 8:09, a beautiful Monday morning, a stark contrast from the stormy weather we got late last night. And we're still getting lots of photos being sent in on our social media. A lot of people sharing video as well. Thank you so much for doing that. And if you have any photos or a video to show of the storm, make sure you share it with us on our Facebook page, Instagram as well, or you can email them to news@swiftfordonline.com is where you can email that content to our newsroom. We'll take a look at the weather forecast for this week coming up in just a few moments. Well, our Southwest Explorer, Violet, was very busy, our full-line egg Southwest Explorer. Violet, by the way, will be joining us in a few moments to talk about the Her Voice feature for this week, but Violet was out a number of events for the Maple Creek Heritage Festival in Maple Creek, of course, and the Reed Lake Fishing Derby as well, the Shaunavon Ranch Rodeo, and of course she was at our Taste of Summer Community Barbecue that we had on Friday for the Royal Canadian Legion. That's where Murray Chalk scanned the QR code to enter for a chance to win our weekly prize, and he was indeed our winner of a great prize package from Living Sky Casino.
1: Oh, wow. Well, thank you very much.
0: Yeah, I hope you enjoy that, Murray. And you have a chance to win another great prize next week. Violet will be out at more events, including Big Flat Folk Fest in East End, Cabri Days, the Wood Mountain Stampede, and the Murraydale Stampede. 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And when you find her and the Southwest Explorer truck, scan the QR code near the tailgate of the truck, and you'll have a chance to win $500 in gift cards from Pioneer Co-op. 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
2: Sunshine today in the high of 24. Clear tonight, low of 13. Mix of sun and cloud tomorrow in the high of 25. 28 for Wednesday, 27 for Thursday, and 30 degrees for Friday. Back into the 30s for the weekend. More weather details on the Canada West Harvest Center weather page on Swift Current Online. Sunshine, 11 degrees right now in Swift Current. AM delivery road reports. Roads are looking fairly good out there. Might be some trouble in town, though, with that cleanup happening for the storm. For example, Herbert Street is closed between 3rd and 5th Avenue Northeast related to the storm cleanup. They got a lot of water on that street, and

0: or cleaning up after that. If you see something on the roads you think other drivers should know about, call us or text us at 306-773-0971.
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0: Dua Lipa on Magic 97, the best songs and the best variety. Colin Powers here on the Magic Morning Show, fueled by Pioneer Co-op. It's 8:18 on a Monday morning. Beautiful Monday morning after that storm we got last night. We have more weather details for the rest of the week coming up in just a few moments. Your local news on the way as well. And a huge hit for Bruno Mars coming up too. We brought a brand new Her Voice feature up on SwiftCurrentOnline.com today, and Violet is here to tell us more about it. Good morning, Violet.
1: Good morning. How are you doing?
0: Oh, not too bad. Now, you had a chance to chat with Ashley Peterson, who's the Customer Experiences Manager with Living Sky Casino. You know, Ashley is a good friend of ours, and I guess, how was that experience chatting with her?
1: That was such an incredible experience. She really opened up. She told me so many details about her life and her journey and how she got to where she was.
0: Yeah, I mean, we'd known Ashley for years through her work with SIGA, but there's a lot of things that I didn't know about her. For instance, like, she started as a cashier at the casino restaurant and moved all the way up, and that is a remarkable story in itself.
1: It really is. It was so impressive how she started in a role like that and moved up, and she just had so much passion for what she does, and she really brought that into her story, which was really incredible to get to hear.
0: And of course, you touched on her roles with different boards in the community, and she certainly serves on those boards very well.

0: She does. She mentioned many times when I was interviewing her that to her, you have to serve your community on these boards. Lots of people say that they sit on a board, but she feels like she serves the community through the work that she's doing, which is just incredible.
1: You can read more of Ashley's story on SwiftCurrentOnline.com. And Violet, if anyone knows someone who they think should be featured on Her Voice, where can they nominate them?
0: It's super easy. All you have to do is go on SwiftCurrent Online. There's a Her Voice page. You just put in their name, their contact information, and a short reason of why you think we should choose them.
1: All right, Violet, thanks for joining us today.
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3: I'm Eric Adam. Here's what's coming up in news. One of the strongest storms of the summer rolled across southwestern Saskatchewan last night. And two Southwest Saskatchewan anglers bring home top honors from Reed Lake. 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
1: Sunshine today with a high of 24. It will feel slightly warmer than that with the humidex factor. The rain we got last night, that will really boost up the humidity. It will feel pretty muggy out there, I think. UV index at 7 or high. Don't forget that sunscreen today. Clear for tonight, low of 13. Mix of sun and cloud and a high of 25 for tomorrow. 28 for Wednesday, 27 for Thursday. Lots of sunshine on the way. Back into the 30s maybe for the weekend. More weather details on the Canada West Harvest Center weather page on SwiftCurrent Online. Sunshine, 11 degrees right now in SwiftCurrent.
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0: Swift Current Online News with Cowtown Kids Toy and Candy Store in Maple Creek, the largest independent toy store in Saskatchewan, with a huge selection of toys, puzzles, books, and candy.
1: Good morning. I'm Eric Adam. A powerful thunderstorm that hammered Swift Current last night began in the Alberta foothills nearly 12 hours earlier. Environment and Climate Change Canada says the storm produced wind gusts of up to 120 kilometers an hour near Leader, along with large hail and heavy rain. Meteorologist Brian Luzny says the system kept strengthening as it crossed the prairies.
2: The storm that hit Swift Current actually hit Calgary about 10 hours ago and started on the Alberta foothills about 12 hours ago.
1: Despite the intense weather, there were no immediate reports of significant damage or power outages in southwestern Saskatchewan. An East End family is celebrating after winning one of Southwest Saskatchewan's biggest fishing tournaments. Nick and Charlie Bideau topped 61 teams at the Reed Lake Catch and Release Walleye Tournament, taking home more than $7,400. Tournament organizer Tyson Willman says the event's catch and release format keeps the competition fair.
3: It's the best five fish on both days. Its length of fish converted to weight at the end of the day is how we determine who places in the top.
1: The tournament handed out about $22,000 in prize money, and they hope to grow the tournament's participation numbers next year. Swift Current Pride Week began yesterday, bringing a full week of events focused on inclusion, celebration, and community. Activities include a rainbow crosswalk refresh, film screenings, a pride flag raising, and Saturday's march and drag show. Councillor Ryan Schweitzer praised the volunteers and board members behind the event.
4: Just thank you very much for being here and everything that that you and your fellow board members all do in making Swift Current a welcoming and inclusive community for all.
1: Pride Week runs until July 11th. The Rural Municipality of Swift Current has advised residents of a two-week road closure on Township Road 132, or the Dam Road. Beginning today, the road will be closed to accommodate necessary work. Motorists in the area are asked to adjust their route and follow the posted detour signage. And fears about the future of Agribition are being put to rest. On Friday, Brant President Sean Semple announced an additional $8.5 million investment that will see a new structure on the grounds to house cattle since the Canada Centre won't be available. Semple says he made a commitment to Agribition when making the real deal with the city, a deal that is still being finalized.
5: Brant.

0: intends to preemptively honor that commitment, even though I'm not legally binding to do so, or nor do we have a deal done with the city yet.
1: Semple also said other farm groups losing their office space in the Canada Centre aren't being evicted. Real is simply taking action according to the terms of their leases, which run month to month.
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3: I'm Colin Powers with your look at sports. The Swift Current Wolverines advance to their third Prairie Gold Lacrosse League final Friday night at home.
4: And a save at the line by Froese. He still got it. Walks into it and he scores. Isaac Froese on a two-man advantage.
3: As you heard on Country 94.1's Local Sports Live, Isaac Froese scored three times and had 5 points, helping lift the Wolverines past the Winnipeg Blizzard 13-10 in playoff semifinal action. It was a quick turnaround for Swift Current as they hosted Game 1 on Saturday, falling 17-2 to the Prince Albert Predators. Grady Henderson and Isaac Froese each had a hat trick in Game 2 yesterday for Swift Current, but the Predators prevailed 16-10 to win their fourth straight league title. The Swift Current 57s went 1-for-3 on the weekend. After a 16-0 loss to Regina on Friday, Swift Current rebounded with a 20-9 victory over the Red Sox on Saturday at Curry Field. Hudson Unger had a leadoff homer and drove in 5 runs in the victory. The 57s then dropped an 18-13 decision to the Saskatoon Berries yesterday afternoon at Mitchell Field. Jake Hiramoto had a 3-run homer, and Lucas Geisler added a solo shot in the loss. Swift Current visits the Brooks Bombers tomorrow and then return home to face Weyburn on Wednesday. Canada's historic run at the World Cup came to an end on Saturday with a 3-0 loss to Morocco in the round of 16. Yesterday, England held on for a wild 3-2 win over Mexico to advance to the quarterfinals, and they will face, believe it or not, Norway, who eliminated five-time champion Brazil with a 2-0 victory. Sergio Castillo nailed a 32-yard field goal with 21 seconds left to lift the Winnipeg Blue Bombers to a 14-13 win over the Hamilton Tiger Cats in the CFL last night. And the Saskatchewan Roughriders picked up a 27-22 win over Ottawa on Friday, and they'll host the Tiger Cats next Sunday. And the Toronto Blue Jays were shut out by the Mariners for a second straight game, losing 4-0 in the series finale yesterday in Seattle. The Jays continue their West Coast road trip in San Francisco tonight. From local news to local sports, we're here for your updates. 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
1: Good morning, it's Eric Adam taking a look at your 5-day weather forecast. Today, sunny with a high of plus 24, humid X of plus 26, and a UV index of 7 or high. Tonight, clear, becoming partly cloudy overnight with a low of 13. For Tuesday, a mix of sun and cloud, clearing late in the afternoon, wind becoming south 20 kilometers an hour in the morning with a high of 25. For Wednesday, clearing and a high of 28. Thursday is sunny and a high of 27. And Friday is also sunny with a high of plus 30. 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

0: Sabrina Carpenter on Magic 97, the best songs and the best variety. Good morning, everyone. Colin Powers here on the beautiful Monday morning, as stark contrast from the stormy weather we got last night. Magic Morning Show fueled by Pioneer Co-op. We have your weather details for the rest of this week coming up in just a few moments. John Griffin is joining us now from the Royal Canadian Legion. John, good morning.
1: Good morning. How are you?
0: Oh, not too bad. Well, we last saw you on Friday for our Lens Plumbing and Heating Taste of Summer Charity Barbecue. That wound up being a huge success.
1: Absolutely. It was great, and we can't thank you enough.
0: Yeah, $1,200 raised for the Legion, and that money will be going to good use.
1: Absolutely. We're going to use that money to help cover the cost for our big celebration here coming up on July 18th.
0: All right, and this week there is another special ceremony that is happening as part of the Last Post Fund. Can you tell us more about it?
1: Yeah, absolutely. So Royal Canadian Legion Branch 56, in conjunction with the Last Post Branch of Saskatchewan Branch, are going to be hosting a ceremony up at the Mount Pleasant Cemetery at the Field of Honor to honor the occasion of 5 temporary markers being replaced with permanent markers. These veterans of the Second World War have had temporary markers for many decades, and they're finally being replaced with permanent markers so that their final resting place will be marked for all time.
0: Yeah, this is a great way to show dignity and respect for those who serve for our country.
1: Absolutely. It's

0: I can't thank the Last Post Fund enough. They do amazing work. It's great to see that our comrades are being honored and remembered this way.
1: So what are the details of the ceremony on Thursday? What time is it?
0: Yeah, absolutely. So the ceremony is going to be taking place on Thursday, 9 July 2026 at 2 p.m. at the Field of Honor in Mount Pleasant Cemetery.
1: And, of course, you mentioned last week there was going to be a fly pass, but we should let everyone know that will not be happening.
0: Yeah, unfortunately, the fly pass got canceled. It was a resources issue, is my understanding. But what do you do?
1: Yeah, it is unfortunate, but this ceremony will still be going on Thursday, and it will still be a special ceremony indeed. John, anything else you'd like to add?
0: No, I think that covered it.
1: All right, thanks for coming in today.
0: Thank you.
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6: Good morning, it's Eric Adam. Take a look at your five-day weather forecast. Today, sunny with a high of plus 24, humidex of plus 26, and a UV index of 7 or high. Tonight, clear, becoming partly cloudy overnight with a low of 13. For Tuesday, a mix of sun and cloud, clearing late in the afternoon. Wind becoming south 20 kilometers an hour in the morning with a high of 25. For Wednesday, clearing and a high of 28. Thursday is sunny and a high of 27, and Friday is also sunny with a high of plus 30. Local news, local weather, local sports, and local radio can all be found on SwiftCurrentOnline.com.
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0: 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Colin Powers here on the Magic Morning Show, fueled by Pioneer Co-op. Just about 9 o'clock as we get the workday started, we have your local news coming up at the top of the hour from the Swift Current Online Newsroom.
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2: I'm Eric Adam. 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
1: Good morning. I'm Eric Haddam. One of the strongest storms of the summer rolled across southwestern Saskatchewan last night, bringing damaging winds, hail, and heavy rain. Leader recorded a preliminary wind gust of 120 kilometers an hour, while Swift Current reached 113 kilometers an hour. Environment Canada meteorologist Brian Luzny says the storm maintained its strength over hundreds of kilometers.
2: It's been so long-lived. It's gone through several different areas of moisture replenishing, but it is aided by that jet stream. So that's why it's moving so quickly, just so powerful.
1: The same storm system produced tennis ball-sized hail in Alberta before reaching Saskatchewan. Southwest Saskatchewan anglers bring home top honors from Reed Lake. An East End father and son team captured the 33rd annual Reed Lake Catch and Release Walleye Tournament. Nick and 13-year-old Charlie Bideau finished first in the 61-team field with a two-day total of more than 41 pounds, earning the $7,450 top prize. Nick says the final day wasn't easy.
3: It was pretty good, a little stressful, trying to catch a decent fish on the Sunday.
1: The win is Nick's first tournament title after more than 20 years fishing in the event.

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The week features a rainbow crosswalk refresh, a flag-raising ceremony, film screenings, a pride march, and a drag show. Southwest Saskatchewan Pride's

0: community. The week features a rainbow crosswalk refresh, a flag-raising ceremony, film screenings, a pride march, and a drag show. Southwest Saskatchewan Pride's Lisa Elias says the week is about bringing people together.
1: Pride Week is an opportunity for all of us to reflect on and celebrate what connects us as a community, love, friendship, family, and the many qualities that make each person unique. It is a time to celebrate diversity, foster belonging, and affirm that everyone deserves to feel safe, valued, and welcomed exactly as they are.
0: Pride Week runs through July 11th. Rural motorists have been advised that a road in the RM of Swift Current will be closed for the next 2 weeks starting today. The Dam Road or Township Road 132 will be closed while work is carried out. Township Road 132 will only be open to local traffic and detour signage will be up. And it's not a certainty that Agribition will stay in Regina, but organizers say it's at least a step forward. Brandt's takeover of the Canada Centre Real District will cost Agribition about 84,000 square feet of livestock space. So Brandt is going to spend $8.5 million on a new structure attached to the International Trade Center that provides even more space. Agribition President Carl Sauter says it won't just be bigger, but better than the Canada Center.
2: This is going to be a purpose-built facility for us that will be an even better experience, I think, than the Canada Center.
0: The event is only committed for another 2 years at Real District, but Sauter says once they've worked with Brandt on this year's show, they'll have a better handle on a future deal.
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5: The Swift Current Wolverines are going to head back to the Prairie Gold Lacrosse League finals for the third time in 4 years.
4: Swift Current beat Winnipeg 13-10 on Country 94.1's Local Sports Live, with Brady Simpson recording 10 points for the Wolverines, who then faced the Prince Albert Predators in a best-of-three final for the third time in 4 years. Saturday night, the Predators beat Swift Current 17-2 at S3 Arenas and completed the sweep on Sunday afternoon with a 16-10 win to capture their fourth straight league title. Swift Current 57s went 1-for-3 on the weekend. After a 16-0 loss to Regina on Friday, Swift Current rebounded with a 20-9 win over the Red Sox on Saturday at Curry Field. Hudson Unger had a leadoff homer and drove in 5 runs in the victory. The 57s then dropped an 18-13 decision to the Saskatoon Berries yesterday afternoon at Mitchell Field. Jake Hiramoto had a 3-run homer, and Lucas Geisler added a solo shot in the loss. Swift Current visits the Brooks Bombers tomorrow before returning home to face Weyburn on Wednesday. Canada's historic run at the World Cup is over after a 3-0 loss to Morocco in the round of 16 on Saturday. Meanwhile, yesterday, England held on for a wild 3-2 win over Mexico to advance to the quarterfinals, where they will face Norway, who eliminated 5-time champion Brazil with a 2-0 win. The round of 16 continues today with Spain facing Portugal and the USA taking on Belgium. Sergio Castillo nailed a 32-yard field goal with 21 seconds left to lift the Winnipeg Blue Bombers to a 14-13 win over the Hamilton Tiger Cats in the CFL last night. The Saskatchewan Roughriders picked up a 27-22 win over Ottawa on Friday and will host the Ticats next Sunday. And the Toronto Blue Jays were shut out by the Mariners for a second straight game, losing 4-0 in the series finale yesterday in Seattle. The Jays continue their West Coast road trip in San Francisco tonight. If something's happening in your community, from breaking news to big game scores, tell us first. 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
0: Good morning, it's Eric Adam taking a look at your 5-day forecast. Today, sunny with a high of 24, humidex of 26, and a UV index of 7 or high. Tonight, clear, becoming partly cloudy overnight with a low of 13. For Tuesday, a mix of sun and cloud, clearing late in the afternoon, wind becoming south 20 kilometers an hour in the morning with a high of 25. For Wednesday, clearing and a high of 28. Thursday is sunny and a high of 27. And Friday is sunny with a high of plus 30. 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

0: Marianas Trench on Magic 97, the best songs and the best variety. Colin Powers here on the Magic Morning Show, field by Pioneer Co-op. Thanks for letting us be a part of your Monday morning. And we have a new Her Voice feature on Swiftcurrent Online today about Ashley Peterson, the customer experience manager for Living Sky Casino. She started her career with the casino at the age of 19 as a cashier at the restaurant, and her role had evolved from there. And she also serves her community through her work with the casino in SEGA, but also she serves on boards for Tourism Swiftcurrent, the Dr. Noble Irwin Regional Healthcare Foundation, and the Swiftcurrent District Chamber of Commerce.
1: So anybody interested in getting involved in a board of directors at that level, I would say it has to be for the right reasons. People often say I sit on a board, but I feel like I'm serving on a board. It's meant to be there to serve your community and work for your community in that way. So I would say as long as it's being done for the right reasons and because you want to contribute and you want to give back, you feel really rewarding that way. You're giving back in the volunteer sense, but you're also gaining so much as well. So it feels like you're doing something for others, but you're also doing something for yourself.
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4: Good morning, it's Eric Adam taking a look at your five-day forecast. Today, sunny with a high of 24, humidex of 26, and a UV index of 7 or high. Tonight, clear, becoming partly cloudy overnight with a low of 13. For Tuesday, a mix of sun and cloud, clearing late in the afternoon, wind becoming south 20 kilometers an hour in the morning with a high of 25. For Wednesday, clearing and a high of 28. Thursday is sunny and a high of 27. And Friday is sunny with a high of plus 30. 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

0: Nickelback on Magic 97, the best songs and the best variety. Good morning, everyone. Colin Powers here on the Magic Morning Show, fueled by Pioneer Co-op. Thanks for letting us be a part of your day today. Swiftgram 57s, they're off today. They went 1-for-3 on the weekend. They are off today, but they'll take on the Brooks Bombers tomorrow. And then on Wednesday night, it's a big matchup with the Weyburn Beavers. Should be a fun one at Mitchell Field. First pitch is at 6:57. And tomorrow, we'll have another Meet the Player feature for you, so watch for that on SwiftGridOnline.com and tune in on the Magic Morning Show fueled by Pioneer Co-op as well.
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4: Good morning, it's Eric Adam, taking a look at your five-day weather forecast. Today, sunny with a high of plus 24, humidex of plus 26, and a UV index of 7 or high. Tonight, clear, becoming partly cloudy overnight with a low of 13. For Tuesday, a mix of sun and cloud, clearing late in the afternoon, wind becoming south 20 kilometers an hour in the morning with a high of 25. For Wednesday, clearing and a high of 28. Thursday is sunny and a high of 27, and Friday is also sunny with a high of plus 30. 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

0: 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Colin Powers here on the Magic Morning Show, fueled by Pioneer Co-op. 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
2: I'm Eric Adam. Here's what's coming up in news. One of the strongest storms of the summer rolled across southwestern Saskatchewan last night. And two southwest Saskatchewan anglers bring home top honors from Reed Lake. 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
1: Good morning. I'm Eric Adam. A powerful thunderstorm that hammered Swift Current last night began in the Alberta foothills nearly 12 hours earlier. Environment and Climate Change Canada says the storm produced wind gusts of up to 120 kilometers an hour near Leader, along with large hail and heavy rain. Meteorologist Brian Luzny says the system kept strengthening as it crossed the prairies.
2: The storm that hit Swift Current actually hit Calgary about 10 hours ago and started on the Alberta foothills about 12 hours ago.
1: Despite the intense weather, there were no immediate reports of significant damage or power outages in southwestern Saskatchewan. An East End family is celebrating after winning one of Southwest Saskatchewan's biggest fishing tournaments. Nick and Charlie Bideau topped 61 teams at the Reed Lake Catch and Release Walleye Tournament, taking home more than $7,400. Tournament organizer Tyson Willman says the event's catch and release format keeps the competition fair.
3: It's the best five fish on both days. Its length of fish converted to weight at the end of the day is how we determine who places in the top.
1: The tournament handed out about $22,000 in prize money, and they hope to grow the tournament's participation numbers next year. Swift Current Pride Week began yesterday, bringing a full week of events focused on inclusion, celebration, and community. Activities include a rainbow crosswalk refresh, film screenings, a pride flag raising, and Saturday's march and drag show. Councillor Ryan Schweitzer praised the volunteers and board members behind the event.
4: Just thank you very much for being here and everything that that you and your fellow board members all do in making Swift Current a welcoming and inclusive community for all.
1: Pride Week runs until July 11th. The Rural Municipality of Swift Current has advised residents of a two-week road closure on Township Road 132, or the Dam Road. Beginning today, the road will be closed to accommodate necessary work. Motorists in the area are asked to adjust their route and follow the posted detour signage. And fears about the future of agribition are being put to rest. On Friday, Brant President Sean Semple announced an additional $8.5 million investment that will see a new structure on the grounds to house cattle since the Canada Centre won't be available. Semple says he made a commitment to agribition when making the real deal with the city, a deal that is still being finalized.
5: Brant intends to preemptively honour that commitment, even though I'm not legally binding to do so, nor do we have a deal done with the city yet.
1: Semple also said other farm groups losing their office space in the Canada Centre aren't being evicted. Real is simply taking action according to the terms of their leases, which run month to month.
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6: I'm Colin Powers with your look at sports. The Swift Current Wolverines advance to their third Prairie Gold Lacrosse League final Friday night at home.
7: 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He still got it, walks into it, and he scores! 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
6: As you heard on Country 94.1's Local Sports Live, Isaac Froese scored three times and had 5 points, helping lift the Wolverines past the Winnipeg Blizzard 13-10 in playoff semifinal action. It was a quick turnaround for Swift Current as they hosted Game 1 on Saturday, falling 17-2 to the Prince Albert Predators. Grady Henderson and Isaac Froese each had a hat trick in Game 2 yesterday for Swift Current, but the Predators prevailed 16-10 to win their fourth straight league title. The Swift Current 57s went 1-for-3 on the weekend. After a 16-0 loss to Regina on Friday, Swift Current rebounded with a 20-9 victory over the Red Sox on Saturday at Curry Field. Hudson Unger had a leadoff homer and drove in 5 runs in the victory. The 57s then dropped an 18-13 decision to the Saskatoon Berries yesterday afternoon at Mitchell Field. Jake Hiramoto had a 3-run homer, and Lucas Geisler added a solo shot in the loss. Swift Current visits the Brooks Bombers tomorrow and then return home to face Weyburn on Wednesday. Canada's historic run at the World Cup came to an end on Saturday with a 3-0 loss to Morocco in the round of 16. Yesterday, England held on for a wild 3-2 win over Mexico to advance to the quarterfinals, and they will face, believe it or not, Norway, who eliminated five-time champion Brazil with a 2-0 victory. Sergio Castillo nailed a 32-yard field goal with 21 seconds left to lift the Winnipeg Blue Bombers to a 14-13 win over the Hamilton Tiger Cats in the CFL last night. And the Saskatchewan Roughriders picked up a 27-22 win over Ottawa on Friday, and they'll host the Ticats next Sunday. And the Toronto Blue Jays were shut out by the Mariners for a second straight game, losing 4-0 in the series finale yesterday in Seattle. The Jays continue their West Coast road trip in San Francisco tonight. From local news to local sports, we're here for your updates. 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
1: Good morning, it's Eric Adam taking a look at your five-day weather forecast. Today, sunny with a high of plus 24, humid index of plus 26, and a UV index of 7 or high. Tonight, clear, becoming partly cloudy overnight with a low of 13. For Tuesday, a mix of sun and cloud, clearing late in the afternoon. Wind becoming south 20 kilometers an hour in the morning with a high of 25. For Wednesday, clearing and a high of 28. Thursday is sunny and a high of 27. And Friday is also sunny with a high of plus 30. Local news, local weather, local sports, and local radio can all be found on SwiftCurrentOnline.com.
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Made a big trip to Cypress Hills Interprovincial Park and had a fun afternoon. And hopefully you had fun with whatever you were doing this weekend, too.

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10: Good morning, it's Eric Adam taking a look at your five-day forecast. Today, sunny with a high of 24, humidex of 26, and a UV index of 7 or high. Tonight, clear, becoming partly cloudy overnight with a

0: low of 13. For Tuesday, a mix of sun and cloud, clearing late in the afternoon, wind becoming south 20 kilometers an hour in the morning with a high of 25. For Wednesday, clearing and a high of 28. Thursday is sunny and a high of 27. And Friday is sunny with a high of plus 30. 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
4: Good morning, it's Eric Adam. Taking a look at your 5-day weather forecast. Today, sunny with a high of plus 24, humidex of plus 26, and a UV index of 7 or high. Tonight, clear, becoming partly cloudy overnight with a low of 13. For Tuesday, a mix of sun and cloud, clearing late in the afternoon, wind becoming south 20 kilometers an hour in the morning with a high of 25. For Wednesday, clearing and a high of 28. Thursday is sunny and a high of 27.

0: Deadmau5 and Chris James on Magic 97. Olivia Dean, So Easy to Fall in Love in there too. And that is number one once again this week on the American Top 40. Catch the AT40 Saturday at 2 and Sunday at 8 right here on Magic 97. Colin Powers here with you again on the Magic Morning Show, fueled by Pioneer Co-op. We have your local news coming up in just a few moments from the Swiftcurt Online Newsroom. Violet Zaretsky, your Southwest Explorer, will be busy once again at a number of big events happening this weekend. The Big Flat Folk Fest, that's happening in East End. She'll be there on Friday. On Saturday, she'll be at Cabri Days and the Wood Mountain Stampede. And on Sunday, she'll be at the Murraydale Stampede out by Maple Creek. See her at those big events and many more throughout the summer. And you'll have a chance to win some great prizes every week. And this week, we're giving you a chance to win $500 in gift cards from Pioneer Co-op. With the price of gas as it is, that's going to come in handy. And you have a chance to win that when you see the Full Line Egg Southwest Explorer truck at those big events happening this weekend. When you see that truck, scan the QR code and you'll have a chance to win. We have more details on the Southwest Explorer page on Swiftcurt Online.
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2: 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And Swiftcurt Pride Week began yesterday, bringing a full week of events focused on inclusion, celebration, and community. 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
1: Good morning. I'm Eric Haddam. One of the strongest storms of the summer rolled across southwestern Saskatchewan last night, bringing damaging winds, hail, and heavy rain. Leader recorded a preliminary wind gust of 120 kilometers an hour, while Swift Current reached 113 kilometers an hour. Environment Canada meteorologist Brian Luzny says the storm maintained its strength over hundreds of kilometers.
2: It's been so long-lived. It's gone through several different areas of moisture replenishing, but it is aided by that jet stream. So that's why it's moving so quickly, just so powerful.
1: The same storm system produced tennis ball-sized hail in Alberta before reaching Saskatchewan. Southwest Saskatchewan anglers are bringing home top honors from Reed Lake. An East End father and son team captured the 33rd annual Reed Lake Catch and Release Walleye Tournament. Nick and 13-year-old Charlie Bideau finished first in the 61-team field with a two-day total of more than 41 pounds, earning the $7,450 top prize. Nick says the final day wasn't easy.
3: It was pretty good, a little stressful, trying to catch a decent fish on the Sunday.
1: The win is Nick's first tournament title after more than 20 years fishing in the event. Swift Current Pride Week begins Sunday, with 10 events scheduled over 7 days celebrating and supporting the local 2SLGBTQ+ community. The week features a rainbow crosswalk refresh, a flag-raising ceremony, film screenings, a pride march, and a drag show. Southwest Saskatchewan Pride's Lisa Elias says the week is about bringing people together.
4: Pride Week is an opportunity for all of us to reflect on and celebrate what connects us as a community, love, friendship, family, and the many qualities that make each person unique. It is a time to celebrate diversity, foster belonging, and affirm that everyone deserves to feel safe, valued, and welcomed exactly as they are.
1: Pride Week runs through July 11th. Rural motorists have been advised that a road in the RM of Swift Current will be closed for the next 2 weeks starting today. The Dam Road or Township Road 132 will be closed while work is carried out. Township Road 132 will only be open to local traffic and detour signage will be up. And it's not a certainty that Agribition will stay in Regina, but organizers say it's at least a step forward. Brandt's takeover of the Canada Centre Real District will cost Agribition about 84,000 square feet of livestock space. So Brandt is going to spend $8.5 million on a new structure attached to the International Trade Center that provides even more space. Agribition President Carl Sauter says it won't just be bigger, but better than the Canada Center.
5: This is going to be a purpose-built facility for us that will be an even better experience, I think, than the Canada Center.
1: The event is only committed for another 2 years at Real District, but Sauter says once they've worked with Brandt on this year's show, they'll have a better handle on a future deal.
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6: I'm Colin Powers with your look at sports in Prairie Gold Lacrosse League playoff action Friday night.
7: The Swift Current Wolverines are going to head back to the Prairie Gold Lacrosse League finals for the third time in 4 years.
6: Swift Current beat Winnipeg 13-10 on Country 94.1's Local Sports Live, with Brady Simpson recording 10 points for the Wolverines, who then faced the Prince Albert Predators in a best-of-three final for the third time in 4 years. Saturday night, the Predators beat Swift Current 17-2 at S3 Arenas and completed the sweep on Sunday afternoon with a 16-10 win to capture their fourth straight league title. Swift Current 57s went 1-for-3 on the weekend. After a 16-0 loss to Regina on Friday, Swift Current rebounded with a 20-9 win over the Red Sox on Saturday at Curry Field. Hudson Unger had a leadoff homer and drove in 5 runs in the victory. The 57s then dropped an 18-13 decision to the Saskatoon Berries yesterday afternoon at Mitchell Field. Jake Hiramoto had a 3-run homer, and Lucas Geisler added a solo shot in the loss. Swift Current visits the Brooks Bombers tomorrow before returning home to face Weyburn on Wednesday. Canada's historic run at the World Cup is over after a 3-0 loss to Morocco in

0: round of 16 on Saturday. Meanwhile, yesterday, England held on for a wild 3-2 win over Mexico to advance to the quarterfinals, where they will face Norway, who eliminated five-time champion Brazil with a 2-0 win. The round of 16 continues today with Spain facing Portugal and the USA taking on Belgium. Sergio Castillo nailed a 32-yard field goal with 21 seconds left to lift the Winnipeg Blue Bombers to a 14-13 win over the Hamilton Tiger Cats in the CFL last night. The Saskatchewan Roughriders picked up a 27-22 win over Ottawa on Friday and will host the Ticats next Sunday. And the Toronto Blue Jays were shut out by the Mariners for a second straight game, losing 4-0 in the series finale yesterday in Seattle. The Jays continue their West Coast road trip in San Francisco tonight. If something's happening in your community, from breaking news to big game scores, tell us first. Call 306-773-NEWS or click Submit News on Swift Current Online.
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2: Good morning, it's Eric Adam taking a look at your five-day forecast. Today, sunny with a high of 24, humid index of 26, and a UV index of 7 or high. Tonight, clear, becoming partly cloudy overnight with a low of 13. For Tuesday, a mix of sun and cloud, clearing late in the afternoon, wind becoming south 20 kilometers an hour in the morning with a high of 25. For Wednesday, clearing and a high of 28. Thursday is sunny and a high of 27. And Friday is sunny with a high of plus 30. 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
3: Good morning, it's Eric Adam taking a look at your five-day forecast. Today, sunny with a high of 24, humidex of 26, and a UV index of 7 or high. Tonight, clear, becoming partly cloudy overnight with a low of 13. For Tuesday, a mix of sun and cloud, clearing late in the afternoon, wind becoming south 20 kilometers an hour in the morning with a high of 25. For Wednesday, clearing and a high of 28. Thursday is sunny and a high of 27. And Friday is sunny with a high of plus 30. 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

0: Yeah, the hail we got with that thunderstorm last night was crazy. Terry Lang's a meteorologist with Environment Canada and gave us some more details about it.
1: It didn't look all that big. Looked like mostly dimes and nickels. But we did get reports of other ones sort of closer to toonie size in the area, but there was just so much of it. Shredded all the trees. One of the stations came in with 26.4 millimeters of rain. So with the hail, so much hail, the trees being shredded, looks like a lot of the drains got flooded. The storm drains got plugged, so lots of localized flooding.
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5: Good morning, it's Eric Adam. Taking a look at your 5-day weather forecast. Today's sunny with a high of +20.

0: 4, humidex of plus 26, and a UV index of 7 or high. Tonight, clear, becoming partly cloudy overnight with a low of 13. For Tuesday, a mix of sun and cloud, clearing late in the afternoon, wind becoming south 20 kilometers an hour in the morning with a high of 25. For Wednesday, clearing and a high of 28. Thursday is sunny and a high of 27. And Friday is also sunny with a high of plus 30. 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

0: Young Bombs and Aloe Black on Magic 97. Martin Garrix and Ed Sheeran in there too. Colin Powers wrapping things up for a Monday morning in the Magic Morning Show, fueled by Pioneer Co-op. Beautiful day out there. Take advantage of this nice weather, because you just never know what we're going to get. And we found that out last night. More weather details coming up in just a few moments. We have your local news coming up at the top of the hour. Darian will take you through the rest of your workday. And I'm back with you again tomorrow morning.
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1: Good afternoon. I'm Eric Haddam. A powerful supercell thunderstorm blasted through Swift Current Sunday night, bringing more than 26 millimeters of rain, wind gusts of 113 kilometers an hour, and large hail. Environment Canada meteorologist Terry Lang says they received varying sized hail reports from Swift Current.
2: Quite a bit of hail. Most of it didn't look all that big. It looked like mostly dimes and nickels, but we did get reports of other ones sort of closer to toonie size in the area, but there was just so much of it. It shredded all the trees.
1: The storm also caused localized flooding in several areas of the city. As crews responded to Sunday's storm, the Swift Current Fire Department was called to two separate reports of trees catching fire after coming into contact with power lines, along with a downed power pole. Meanwhile, Swift Current Municipal RCMP say officers handled 12 storm-related calls between 9:58 and 10:48 p.m. Despite property damage being reported across the city, police say there were no reports of personal injuries. And farmers are out assessing damage following last night's intense storm that resulted in heavy rain, high winds, and hail. Tyson Ryerchuk, vice president with Rain and Hail Insurance Service and president of the Canadian Crop Hail Association, says the storm cut a wide swath through parts of Alberta, Saskatchewan, and into Manitoba, with some areas receiving large volumes of hail and significant crop damage.
3: This is going to be creating a fair amount of claims within the crop hail industry for the next number of days here. We're going to see an influx, I'm sure.
1: The severity of crop damage will vary widely depending on the stage of the crop and hail size. Pride Week in Swift Current kicked off yesterday, and this morning, the city of Swift Current in Southwest Saskatchewan Pride held an inclusive flag raising. Luke Mattiford, a board member with Southwest Saskatchewan Pride, shares a bit about the upcoming activities in celebration of Pride Week.
4: We've got trivia night, we've got a film screening on Friday. There's going to be a drag show and dance party on Saturday. We'll be at the market on Saturday afternoon, and there will be a march as well and some cookie decorating. So we've got lots of things for all kinds of interests.
1: The raising of a pride flag took place at Market Square with board members and deputy mayor for the city of Swift Current, Courtney Stewart. Sask Power's infrastructure held up in the southwest over the weekend despite Sunday's storm. However, there was an unplanned power outage that affected many southwest communities on Friday. Joel Cherry, media relations with Sask Power, says the outage was widespread because it involved a transmission line.
5: It did affect a relatively large geographic area, and that's because transmission lines are the higher voltage lines that carry power over long distances to substations or switching stations, where the voltage is then lowered and put into our distribution system.
1: Crews were able to restore service at around 3:30 Friday afternoon. And Ashley Peterson has spent more than a decade growing her career at Living Sky Casino in Swift Current. She started at 19 as a restaurant cashier before working her way through supervisory and management roles to become customer experience manager.

0: She says one of the best things about her job is the amount of females within her organization.
1: There's a lot of representation of females across the organization and within our business. There's a ton of support out there. And that has been actually very rewarding and interesting to be part of those circles as well and feel that support of others who have been down this road.
0: Her career reflects growth, leadership, and a commitment to serving both her workplace and her community. To send your story ideas for Her Voice presented by CCAN, head to Swift Current Online.
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3: I'm Colin Powers with a look at sports. The U11 Swift Current Sonic are bringing home a silver medal from the U11A Provincial Championships in Regina. The Sonic opened the tournament with wins over the Regina Saints, Estevan Lee, the Moose Jaw Ice, before falling to the Regina Royal Revenge in their final round-robin game. Swift Current then defeated the Weyburn Wild 5-3 in the semifinal to advance to the championship game, where they fell 6-4 to the Lumsden Cubs to finish second in the province. And Southwest Saskatchewan was well represented at the Baseball Saskatchewan 35-plus Senior Provincial Championships in Gull Lake over the weekend. The Maple Creek Mohawks reached the A final before dropping a 7-2 decision to the Wawota Royals. Host Gull Lake also had a strong tournament, going unbeaten in pool play before falling to Maple Creek in the semifinal. The Loons bounced back with a 10-3 win over the Regina Drifters to capture the B championship on home turf. Recapping the weekend for minor baseball, the Argulaw 18U AAA 57s were swept in two doubleheaders against the Zone 7 Sun Devils and the Saskatoon Giants. The Cowtire 15U 57s finished off a suspended game from June 28th in Yorkton, holding on for a 4-3 victory over the Cardinals. They then split a doubleheader against the Regina White Sox, losing the opener 9-6, before Luke Mitchell hit for the cycle and the 57s rebounded with an 11-1 win in Game 2. The Riverside Electric 13U 57s were winless in the tournament in Saskatoon on the weekend, and the KMB contracting 11U 57s went 1-4, splitting a doubleheader with the Regina White Sox before being swept by the Weyburn Beavers. And the Toronto Blue Jays start a three-game set against the Giants in San Francisco as their West Coast road swing continues. The Jays were shut out in back-to-back games in Seattle and haven't scored a run since the third inning of their 2-0 win over the Mariners on Friday. Kevin Gausman starts for Toronto today against Landon Raup. Have a story tip or score to share? Let us know. Call 306-773-NEWS or click Submit News on Swift Current Online.
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0: Good afternoon, it's Eric Adam taking a look at your five-day forecast. Today, sunny and a high of 24 with a humid index of 26 and a UV index of 7 or high. Tonight, clear, becoming partly cloudy in the evening with a low of 13. For Tuesday, increasing cloudiness early in the morning, wind becoming south 20 kilometers an hour in the morning with a high of 25. For Wednesday, clearing and a high of 28. Thursday is sunny and a high of 27. And on Friday, sunny and a warm high of plus 30. 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

0: Give Me Sympathy. I'm Darian Folks. Coming up this weekend at East End is the Big Flat Folk Fest, which is one of the bigger festivals in this part of Saskatchewan. And headlining this year, The Wilder Blue, J.J. Shiplett, Mariel Buckley, Sterling Drake, Bob Sumner, John Wart Hanum, Amy Nelson, and the Ozinski Bros. And you can head to their website to learn more about what's happening and get tickets. And David and I are going to head down Friday afternoon to hear from some of the performers about what'll all be happening.
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8: Good afternoon, it's Eric Haddam taking a look at your five-day forecast. Today, sunny and a high of 24 with a humidex of 26 and a UV index of 7 or high. Tonight, clear, becoming partly cloudy in the evening with a low of 13. For Tuesday, increasing cloudiness early in the morning, wind becoming south 20 kilometers an hour in the morning with a high of 25. For Wednesday, clearing and a high of 28. Thursday is sunny and a high of 27. And on Friday, sunny and a warm high of plus 30. 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
2: Good afternoon. It's Eric Adam looking at your five-day forecast. Today, sunny with a high of 24, a humidex of 26, and a UV index of 7 or high. Tonight's going to clear up, becoming partly cloudy in the evening with a low of 13. For Tuesday, increasing cloudiness early in the morning, wind becoming south 20 kilometers an hour in the morning with a high of 25. For Wednesday, going to clear up once again with a high of 28. Thursday, the sun's going to come back out and going to be a high of 27. And on Friday, the sun's going to stick around and it's going to be a warm high of plus 30. 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

0: Scott Hellman. Tonight at the Living Sky Casino is Tail Light Tuesdays, which happens every Tuesday. It's put on by car enthusiast Rogue Cruisers, and they raise money to support a different charity each month at the event. 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
2: I'm Eric Adam. Here's what's coming up in news. Heavy rain and hail led to localized flooding across parts of Swift Current Sunday night as a powerful supercell moved through the city. And more than 4,300 Sask Power customers in southwest Saskatchewan lost power on Friday after an agricultural spray plane came into contact with a transmission line. 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
1: Good afternoon. I'm Eric Haddam. Heavy rain and hail led to localized flooding across parts of Swift Current Sunday night as a powerful supercell moved through the city. Environment Canada says Swift Current picked up more than 26 millimeters of rain in less than an hour, while wind gusts topped 113 kilometers an hour. Meteorologist Terry Lang says hail and heavy rain aren't ideal for infrastructure.
2: With so much hail, the trees being shredded, like a lot of the storm drains got plugged, so lots of localized flooding.
1: Flooding was reported near the Elmwood Golf Club, downtown, and several intersections around the city. And the damage from Sunday's supercell kept emergency crews busy across Swift Current. The Swift Current Fire Department responded to two reports of trees on fire after contacting power lines, along with a downed power pole. Swift Current Municipal RCMP also answered 12 storm-related calls in less than an hour. Police say while property damage was reported throughout the city, no one was injured. And there's expected to be a lot of crop damage following last night's storm. Tyson Ryerchuk, vice president with Rain and Hail Insurance Service and president of the Canadian Crop Hail Association.
3: Specifically around the Swift Current area here yesterday, which would be July 5th, they had seen a lot of smaller, more concentrated hail, but it fell down in large volumes and looked like snowpack on the ground. So that'll be creating some heavier weights of losses out in that direction.
1: Ryerchuk is asking producers for a little patience as the industry tries to get adjusters out, noting they are expecting a large volume of claims from weekend storms that range from Alberta through to Manitoba. A vibrant flag was raised at Market Square this morning as Southwest Saskatchewan Pride celebrates Pride Week this year. Luke Matiford, a board member with Southwest Saskatchewan Pride, was thrilled to be joined by Courtney Stewart, Swift Current's deputy mayor, in the flag raising.
4: So yesterday we started out with repainting the crosswalk, and then we're doing the flag raising today, and then we have a bunch more wonderful events planned for the rest of the week.
1: The week's activities also include a trivia night, a film screening, a drag show and dance party, and cookie decorating. More than 4,300 Sask Power customers in Southwest Saskatchewan lost power on Friday after an agricultural spray plane came into contact with a transmission line. Joel Cherry, media relations with Sask Power, says no injuries were reported as a result of the incident.
5: Any contact with

0: electrical infrastructure can potentially be very dangerous or even fatal. And so in this case, we're glad that no one was hurt.
1: Crews were able to restore power by 3:30 that afternoon. And giving back to the community is an important part of Ashley Peterson's life. In addition to her work at Living Sky Casino, she serves on several local and provincial boards and says volunteering is something both she and SIGA strongly support. She believes serving on a board should always come from a genuine desire to make a difference.
2: People often say, I sit on a board, but I feel like I'm serving on a board. It's meant to be there to serve your community and work for your community in that way.
1: Peterson says those experiences have helped shape her as both a leader and a community member. To send your story ideas for Her Voice presented by CCAN, head to Swift Current Online.
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4: I'm Colin Powers with a look at sports. A strong provincial tournament has earned the U11 Swift Current Sonic a silver medal at the U11E Provincial Championships in Regina. After posting a 3-1 record in round-robin play, the Sonic advanced to the semifinals with victories over Regina, Estevan, and Moose Jaw. Swift Current then knocked off the Weyburn Wild 5-3 to reach the gold medal game before coming up just short in a 6-4 loss to the Lumsden Cubs. And it was a successful weekend for Southwest Saskatchewan teams at the Baseball Saskatchewan 35-plus Senior Provincials in Gull Lake. Maple Creek finished second in the province after advancing to Sunday's championship game, where the Mohawks fell 7-2 to Wawota. Meanwhile, host Gull Lake posted a 3-0 record in pool play, and after a narrow 4-3 semifinal loss to Maple Creek, defeated the Regina Drifters 10-3 to win the B-final. Recapping the weekend for minor baseball, the Argue Law 18U AAA 57s were swept in two doubleheaders against the Zone 7 Sun Devils and the Saskatoon Giants. The Caltire 15U 57s finished off a suspended game for June 28th in Yorkton, holding on for a 4-3 victory over the Cardinals. They then split a doubleheader against the Regina White Sox, losing the opener 9-6 before Luke Mitchell hit for the cycle and the 57s rebounded with an 11-1 win in Game 2. The Riverside Electric 13U 57s were winless in the tournament in Saskatoon on the weekend, and the KMB Contracting 11U 57s went 1-4, splitting a doubleheader with the Regina White Sox before being swept by the Weyburn Beavers. And the Toronto Blue Jays start a 3-game set against the Giants in San Francisco as their West Coast road swing continues. The Jays were shut out in back-to-back games in Seattle and haven't scored a run since the third inning of their 2-0 win over the Mariners on Friday. Kevin Gausman starts for Toronto against Landon Roep. From local news to local sports, we're here for your updates. 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
1: Good afternoon, it's Eric Adam looking at your 5-day forecast. Today, sunny with a high of 24, a humidex of 26, and a UV index of 7 or high. Tonight's going to clear up, becoming partly cloudy in the evening with a low of 13. For Tuesday, increasing cloudiness early in the morning, wind becoming south 20 kilometers an hour in the morning with a high of 25. For Wednesday, going to clear up once again with a high of 28. Thursday, the sun's going to come back out and going to be a high of 27. And on Friday, the sun's going to stick around and it's going to be a warm high of plus 30. Local news, local weather, local sports, and local radio can all be found on SwiftCurrentOnline.com.
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3: Good afternoon, it's Eric Haddam taking a look at your five-day forecast. Today, sunny and a high of 24 with a humid index of 26 and a UV index of 7 or high. Tonight, clear, becoming partly cloudy in the evening with a low of 13. For Tuesday, increasing cloudiness early in the morning, wind becoming south 20 kilometers an hour in the morning with a high of 25. For Wednesday, clearing and a high of 28. Thursday is sunny and a high of 27. And on Friday, sunny and a warm high of plus 30. 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
5: Good afternoon. It's Eric Adam looking at your five-day forecast. Today, sunny with a high of 24, a humidex of 26, and a UV index of 7 or high. Tonight's going to clear up, becoming partly cloudy in the evening with a low of 13. For Tuesday, increasing cloudiness early in the morning, wind becoming south 20 kilometers an hour in the morning with a high of 25. For Wednesday, going to clear up once again with a high of 28. Thursday, the sun's going to come back out and going to be a high of 27. And on Friday, the sun's going to stick around and it's going to be a warm high of plus 30. 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
1: I'm Eric Adam. Here's what's coming up in news. A powerful supercell thunderstorm blasted through Swift Current on Sunday. And Pride Week in Swift Current kicked off yesterday, and this morning, the city of Swift Current in southwest Saskatchewan Pride held an inclusive flag raising. 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
1: Good afternoon. I'm Eric Haddam. A powerful supercell thunderstorm blasted through Swift Current Sunday night, bringing more than 26 millimeters of rain, wind gusts of 113 kilometers an hour, and large hail. Environment Canada meteorologist Terry Lang says they receive varying sized hail reports from Swift Current.
2: Quite a bit of hail. Most of it didn't look all that big. It looked like mostly dimes and nickels, but we did get reports of other ones sort of closer to toonie size in the area, but there was just so much of it. It shredded all the trees.
1: The storm also caused localized flooding in several areas of the city. As crews responded to Sunday's storm, the Swift Current Fire Department was called to two separate reports of trees catching fire after coming into contact with power lines, along with a downed power pole. Meanwhile, Swift Current Municipal RCMP say officers handled 12 storm-related calls between 9:58 and 10:48 p.m. Despite property damage being reported across the city, police say there were no reports of personal injuries. And farmers are out assessing damage following last night's intense storm that resulted in heavy rain, high winds, and hail. Tyson Ryerchuk, vice president with Rain and Hail Insurance Service and president of the Canadian Crop Hail Association, says the storm cut a wide swath through parts of Alberta, Saskatchewan, and into Manitoba, with some areas receiving large volumes of hail and significant crop damage.
3: This is going to be creating a fair amount of claims within the crop hail industry for the next number of days here. We're going to see an influx, I'm sure.
1: The severity of crop damage will vary widely depending on the stage of the crop and hail size. Pride Week in Swift Current kicked off yesterday, and this morning, the city of Swift Current in Southwest Saskatchewan Pride held an inclusive flag raising. Luke Mattiford, a board member with Southwest Saskatchewan Pride, shares a bit about the upcoming activities in celebration of Pride Week.
4: We've got trivia night, we've got a film screening on Friday. There's going to be a drag show and dance party on Saturday. We'll be at the market on Saturday afternoon, and there will be a march as well and some cookie decorating. So we got lots of things for all kinds of interests.
1: The raising of a pride flag took place at Market Square with board members and deputy mayor for the city of Swift Current, Courtney Stewart. Sask Power's infrastructure held up in the southwest over the weekend despite Sunday's storm. However, there was an unplanned power outage that affected many southwest communities on Friday. Joel Cherry, media relations with Sask Power, says the outage was widespread because it involved a transmission line.
5: It did affect a relatively large geographic area, and that's because transmission lines are the higher voltage lines that carry power over long distances to substations or switching stations, where the voltage is then lowered and put into our distribution system.
1: Crews were able to restore service at around 3:30 Friday afternoon. And Ashley Peterson has spent more than a decade growing her career at Living Sky Casino in Swift Current. She started at 19 as a restaurant cashier before working her way through supervisory and management roles to become customer experience manager. She says one of the best things about her job is the amount of females within her organization.
6: There's a lot of representation of females across the organization within our business. There's a ton of support out there. And that has been actually very rewarding and interesting to be part of those circles as well and feel that support of others who have been down this road.
1: Her career reflects growth, leadership, and a commitment to serving both her workplace and her community. To send your story ideas for Her Voice presented by CCAN, head to Swift Current Online.
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7: I'm Colin Powers with a look at sports. The U11 Swift Current Sonic are bringing home a silver medal from the U11A Provincial Championships in Regina. The Sonic opened the tournament with wins over the Regina Saints, Estevan Lee, the Moose Jaw Ice, before falling to the Regina Royal Revenge in their final round-robin game. Swift Current then defeated the Weyburn Wild 5-3 in the semifinal to advance to the championship game, where they fell 6-4 to the Lumsden Cubs to finish second in the province. And Southwest Saskatchewan was well represented at the Baseball Saskatchewan 35-plus Senior Provincial Championships in Gull Lake over the weekend. The Maple Creek Mohawks reached the A final before dropping a 7-2 decision to the Wawota Royals. Host Gull Lake also had a strong tournament, going unbeaten in pool play before falling to Maple Creek in the semifinal. The Loons bounced back with a 10-3 win over the Regina Drifters that captured a B championship on home turf. Recapping the weekend for minor baseball, the Argulaw 18U AAA 57s were swept in two doubleheaders against the Zone 7 Sun Devils and the Saskatoon Giants. The Cal Tire 15U57s finished off a suspended game from June 28th in Yorkton, holding on for a 4-3 victory over the Cardinals. They then split a doubleheader against the Regina White Sox, losing the opener 9-6. Before Luke Mitchell hit for the cycle and the 57s rebounded with an 11-1 win in Game 2. The Riverside Electric 13U57s were winless in the tournament in Saskatoon on the weekend, and the KMB Contracting 11U57s went 1-4, splitting a doubleheader with the Regina White Sox before being swept by the Weyburn Beavers. And the Toronto Blue Jays start a three-game set against the Giants in San Francisco as their West Coast road swing continues. The Jays were shut out in back-to-back games in Seattle and haven't scored a run since the third inning of their 2-0 win over the Mariners on Friday. Kevin Gausman starts for Toronto today against Landon Raup. Have a story, tip, or score to share? Let us know. Call 306-773-NEWS or click Submit News on Swift Current Online.
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1: Good afternoon, it's Eric Adam taking a look at your five-day forecast. Today, sunny and a high of 24 with a humid index of 26 and a UV index of 7 or high. Tonight, clear, becoming partly cloudy in the evening with a low of 13. For Tuesday, increasing cloudiness early in the morning, wind becoming south 20 kilometers an hour in the morning with a high of 25. For Wednesday, clearing and a high of 28. Thursday is sunny and a high of 27. And on Friday, sunny and a warm high of plus 30. 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
11: Good afternoon, it's Eric Adam taking a look at your five-day forecast. Today, sunny and a high of 24 with a humid index of 26 and a UV index of 7 or high. Tonight, clear, becoming partly cloudy in the evening with a low of 13. For Tuesday, increasing cloudiness early in the morning, wind becoming south 20 kilometers an hour in the morning with a high of 25. For Wednesday, clearing and a high of 28. Thursday is sunny and a high of 27. And on Friday, sunny and a warm high of plus 30. 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
7: Good afternoon. It's Eric Adam looking at your five-day forecast. Today, sunny with a high of 24, a humidex of 26, and a UV index of 7 or high. Tonight's going to clear up, becoming partly cloudy in the evening with a low of 13. For Tuesday, increasing cloudiness early in the morning, wind becoming south 20 kilometers an hour in the morning with a high of 25. For Wednesday, going to clear up once again with a high of 28. Thursday, the sun's going to come back out and going to be a high of 27. And on Friday, the sun's going to stick around and it's going to be a warm high of plus 30. 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
1: I'm Eric Adam. Here's what's coming up in news. Heavy rain and hail led to localized flooding across parts of Swift Current Sunday night as a powerful supercell moved through the city. And more than 4,300 Sask Power customers in southwest Saskatchewan lost power on Friday after an agricultural spray plane came into contact with a transmission line. 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
1: Good afternoon. I'm Eric Haddam. Heavy rain and hail led to localized flooding across parts of Swift Current Sunday night as a powerful supercell moved through the city. Environment Canada says Swift Current picked up more than 26 millimeters of rain in less than an hour, while wind gusts topped 113 kilometers an hour. Meteorologist Terry Lang says hail and heavy rain aren't ideal for infrastructure.
2: With so much hail, the trees being shredded, like a lot of the storm drains got plugged, so lots of localized flooding.
1: Flooding was reported near the Elmwood Golf Club, downtown, and several intersections around the city. And the damage from Sunday's supercell kept emergency crews busy across Swift Current. The Swift Current Fire Department responded to two reports of trees on fire after contacting power lines along with a downed power pole. Swift Current Municipal RCMP also answered 12 storm-related calls in less than an hour. Police say while property damage was reported throughout the city, no one was injured. And there's expected to be a lot of crop damage following last night's storm. Tyson Ryerchuk, vice president with Rain and Hail Insurance Service and president of the Canadian Crop Hail Association.
3: Specifically around the Swift Current area here yesterday, which would be July 5th, they had seen a lot of smaller, more concentrated hail, but it fell down in large volumes and looked like snowpack on the ground. So that'll be creating some heavier weights of losses out in that direction.
1: Ryerchuk is asking producers for a little patience as the industry tries to get adjusters out, noting they are expecting a large volume of claims from weekend storms that range from Alberta through to Manitoba. A vibrant flag was raised at Market Square this morning as Southwest Saskatchewan Pride celebrates Pride Week this year. Luke Matiford, a board member with Southwest Saskatchewan Pride, was thrilled to be joined by Courtney Stewart, Swift Current's deputy mayor, in the flag raising.
4: So yesterday we started out with repainting the crosswalk, and then we're doing the flag raising today, and then we have a bunch more wonderful events planned for the rest of the week.
1: The week's activities also include a trivia night, a film screening, a drag show and dance party, and cookie decorating. More than 4,300 Sask Power customers in Southwest Saskatchewan lost power on Friday after an agricultural spray plane came into contact with a transmission line. Joel Cherry, media relations with Sask Power, says no injuries were reported as a result of the incident.
5: Any contact with electrical infrastructure can potentially be very dangerous or even fatal. And so in this case, we're glad that no one was hurt.
1: Crews were able to restore power by 3:30 that afternoon. And giving back to the community is an important part of Ashley Peterson's life. In addition to her work at Living Sky Casino, she serves on several local and provincial boards and says volunteering is something both she and SIGA strongly support. She believes serving on a board should always come from a genuine desire to make a difference.
6: People often say, I sit on a board, but I feel like I'm serving on a board. It's meant to be there to serve your community and work for your community in that way.
1: Peterson says those experiences have helped shape her as both a leader and a community member. To send your story ideas for Her Voice presented by CCAN, head to Swift Current Online.
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7: I'm Colin Powers with a look at sports. A strong provincial tournament has earned the U11 Swift Current Sonic a silver medal at the U11E Provincial Championships in Regina. After posting a 3-1 record in round-robin play, the Sonic advanced to the semifinals with victories over Regina, Estevan, and Moose Jaw. Swift Current then knocked off the Weyburn Wild 5-3 to reach the gold medal game before coming up just short in a 6-4 loss to the Lumsden Cubs. And it was a

0: successful weekend for Southwest Saskatchewan teams at the Baseball Saskatchewan 35-plus Senior Provincials in Gull Lake. Maple Creek finished second in the province after advancing to Sunday's championship game, where the Mohawks fell 7-2 to Wawota. Meanwhile, host Gull Lake posted a 3-0 record in pool play, and after a narrow 4-3 semifinal loss to Maple Creek, defeated the Regina Drifters 10-3 to win the B final. Recapping the weekend for minor baseball, the Argue-Law 18U AAA 57s were swept in two doubleheaders against the Zone 7 Sun Devils and the Saskatoon Giants. The Caltire 15U 57s finished off a suspended game for June 28th in Yorkton, holding on for a 4-3 victory over the Cardinals. They then split a doubleheader against the Regina White Sox, losing the opener 9-6 before Luke Mitchell hit for the cycle and the 57s rebounded with an 11-1 win in Game 2. The Riverside Electric 13U 57s were winless in the tournament in Saskatoon on the weekend, and the KMB Contracting 11U 57s went 1-4, splitting a doubleheader with the Regina White Sox before being swept by the Weyburn Beavers. And the Toronto Blue Jays start a three-game set against the Giants in San Francisco as their West Coast road swing continues. The Jays were shut out in back-to-back games in Seattle and haven't scored a run since the third inning of their 2-0 win over the Mariners on Friday. Kevin Gausman starts for Toronto against Landon Roep. From local news to local sports, we're here for your updates. 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
2: Good afternoon. It's Eric Adam looking at your five-day forecast. Today, sunny with a high of 24, a humidex of 26, and a UV index of 7 or high. Tonight's going to clear up, becoming partly cloudy in the evening with a low of 13. For Tuesday, increasing cloudiness early in the morning, wind becoming south 20 kilometers an hour in the morning with a high of 25. For Wednesday, going to clear up once again with a high of 28. Thursday, the sun's going to come back out and going to be a high of 27. And on Friday, the sun's going to stick around and it's going to be a warm high of plus 30. 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

0: Kaisa Hideaway. I'm Ken O'Neill. Don't know if you heard, but there was a wedding over the weekend, an intimate little gathering with 1,000 guests at Madison Square Garden. Taylor and Travis are married now. They had two wedding singers at the reception, Stevie Nicks and Paul McCartney. Any bet this whole thing is going to be a documentary soon? Her song from Toy Story 5 is next.
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7: Good afternoon, it's Eric Adam taking a look at your five-day forecast. Today, sunny and a high of 24 with a humid index of 26 and a UV index of 7 or high. Tonight, clear, becoming partly cloudy in the evening with a low of 13. For Tuesday, increasing cloudiness early in the morning, wind becoming south 20 kilometers an hour in the morning with a high of 25. For Wednesday, clearing and a high of 28. Thursday is sunny and a high of 27. And on Friday, sunny and a warm high of plus 30. 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

0: I'm Ken O'Neill. Bruno Mars still really strong on American Top 40 with Ryan Seacrest. I Just Might was number two again. We'll hear that song next. Have you checked out the feature, Her Voice, on our website? 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
9: Good afternoon. It's Eric Haddam looking at your 5-day forecast. Today, sunny with a high of 24, a humidex of 26, and a UV index of 7 or high. Tonight's going to clear up, becoming partly cloudy in the evening with a low of 13. For Tuesday, increasing cloudiness early in the morning, wind becoming south 20 kilometers an hour in the morning with a high of 25. For Wednesday, going to clear up once again with a high of 28. Thursday, the sun's going to come back out and going to be a high of 27. And on Friday, the sun's going to stick around and it's going to be a warm high of plus 30. 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
1: I'm Eric Adam. Here's what's coming up in news. A powerful supercell thunderstorm blasted through Swift Current on Sunday. And Pride Week in Swift Current kicked off yesterday, and this morning, the city of Swift Current in southwest Saskatchewan Pride held an inclusive flag raising. 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
2: Good afternoon. I'm Eric Haddam. A powerful supercell thunderstorm blasted through Swift Current Sunday night, bringing more than 26 millimeters of rain, wind gusts of 113 kilometers an hour, and large hail. Environment Canada meteorologist Terry Lang says they receive varying sized hail reports from Swift Current.
3: Quite a bit of hail. Most of it didn't look all that big. It looked like mostly dimes and nickels, but we did get reports of other ones sort of closer to toonie size in the area, but there was just so much of it. It shredded all the trees.
2: The storm also caused localized flooding in several areas of the city. As crews responded to Sunday's storm, the Swift Current Fire Department was called to two separate reports of trees catching fire after coming into contact with power lines, along with a downed power pole. Meanwhile, Swift Current Municipal RCMP say officers handled 12 storm-related calls between 9:58 and 10:48 p.m. Despite property damage being reported across the city, police say there were no reports of personal injuries. And farmers are out assessing damage following last night's intense storm that resulted in heavy rain, high winds, and hail. Tyson Ryerchuk, vice president with Rain and Hail Insurance Service and president of the Canadian Crop Hail Association, says the storm cut a wide swath through parts of Alberta, Saskatchewan, and into Manitoba, with some areas receiving large volumes of hail and significant crop damage.
4: This is going to be creating a fair amount of claims within the crop hail industry for the next number of days here. We're going to see an influx, I'm sure.
2: The severity of crop damage will vary widely depending on the stage of the crop and hail size. Pride Week in Swift Current kicked off yesterday, and this morning, the City of Swift Current and Southwest Saskatchewan Pride held an inclusive flag raising. Luke Mattiford, a board member with Southwest Saskatchewan Pride, shares a bit about the upcoming activities in celebration of Pride Week.
5: We've got trivia night, we've got a film screening on Friday. There's going to be a drag show and dance party on Saturday. We'll be at the market on Saturday afternoon, and there will be a march as well and some cookie decorating. So we got lots of things for all kinds of interests.
2: The raising of a pride flag took place at Market Square with board members and deputy mayor for the city of Swift Current, Courtney Stewart. Sask Power's infrastructure held up in the southwest over the weekend despite Sunday's storm. However, there was an unplanned power outage that affected many southwest communities on Friday. Joel Cherry, media relations with Sask Power, says the outage was widespread because it involved a transmission line.
6: It did affect a relatively large geographic area, and that's because transmission lines are the higher voltage lines that carry power over long distances to substations or switching stations, where the voltage is then lowered and put into our distribution system.
2: Crews were able to restore service at around 3:30 Friday afternoon. And Ashley Peterson has spent more than a decade growing her career at Living Sky Casino in Swift Current. She started at 19 as a restaurant cashier before working her way through supervisory and management roles to become customer experience manager. She says one of the best things about her job is the amount of females within her organization.
7: There's a lot of representation of females across the organization within our business. There's a ton of support out there. And that has been actually very rewarding and interesting to be part of those circles as well and feel that support of others who have been down this road.
2: Her career reflects growth, leadership, and a commitment to serving both her workplace and her community. To send your story ideas for Her Voice presented by CCAN, head to Swift Current Online.
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8: I'm Colin Powers with a look at sports. The U11 Swift Current Sonic are bringing home a silver medal from the U11A Provincial Championships in Regina. The Sonic opened the tournament with wins over the Regina Saints, Esteban Lee, the Moose Jaw Ice, before falling to the Regina Royal Revenge in their final round-robin game. Swift Current then defeated the Weyburn Wild 5-3 in the semifinal to advance to the championship game, where they fell 6-4 to the Lumsden Cubs to finish second in the province. And Southwest Saskatchewan was well represented at the Baseball Saskatchewan 35-plus Senior Provincial Championships in Gull Lake over the weekend. The Maple Creek Mohawks reached the A final before dropping a 7-2 decision to the Wawota Royals. Host Gull Lake also had a strong tournament, going unbeaten in pool play before falling to Maple Creek in the semifinal. The Loons bounced back with a 10-3 win over the Regina Drifters to capture

0: B championship on home turf. Recapping the weekend for minor baseball, the Argulaw 18U AAA 57s were swept in two doubleheaders against the Zone 7 Sun Devils and the Saskatoon Giants. The Cal Tire 15U 57s finished off a suspended game from June 28th in Yorkton, holding on for a 4-3 victory over the Cardinals. They then split a doubleheader against the Regina White Sox, losing the opener 9-6. Before Luke Mitchell hit for the cycle, and the 57s rebounded with an 11-1 win in Game 2. The Riverside Electric 13U 57s were winless in the tournament in Saskatoon on the weekend, and the KMB contracting 11U 57s went 1-4, splitting a doubleheader with the Regina White Sox before being swept by the Weyburn Beavers. And the Toronto Blue Jays start a three-game set against the Giants in San Francisco as their West Coast road swing continues. The Jays were shut out in back-to-back games in Seattle and haven't scored a run since the third inning of their 2-0 win over the Mariners on Friday. Kevin Gausman starts for Toronto today against Landon Raup. Have a story tip or score to share? Let us know. Call 306-773-NEWS or click Submit News on Swift Current Online.
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2: Good evening. This is Kirsty Hansen back with a 5-day forecast. Tonight we'll see clear skies with a low of 12. Tomorrow we can expect sunshine and a high of 22. On Wednesday, Thursday, and Friday, we can expect mainly sunshine and highs from 26 to 31. 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

0: We had Saskatchewan artist Braden King in the studio for our live on-air sessions to perform his song We Got Beer, which is currently in the top 50 on Canadian country music charts. So that's super exciting. And we'll be running his live song tomorrow at 2 p.m. So listen in for that. 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
17: Good evening. This is Kirsty Hansen back with the five-day forecast. Tonight we'll see clear skies with a low of 12. Tomorrow we can expect sunshine and a high of 22. On Wednesday, Thursday, and Friday, we can expect mainly sunshine and highs from 26 to 31. 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
5: Good evening. This is Kirsty Hansen back with the 5-day forecast. Tonight we'll see clear skies with a low of 12. Tomorrow we can expect sunshine and a high of 22. On Wednesday, Thursday, and Friday, we can expect mainly sunshine and highs from 26 to 31. 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

0: Good afternoon. I'm Darian Folks, and joining me is Violet Suretsky. Hey, Violet.
1: Hi, Darian.
0: So you've been working on a project, Her Voice, and you had another story go up today with Ashley Peterson. Can you tell me about that?
1: Yeah, so interviewing her was a ton of fun. It was my first time in the casino. It was actually a couple days after I turned 19, so that was awesome. She gave me a tour, showed me everything, while also telling me the story of how she started as a cashier and worked her way up into such an incredible management role.
0: And there's been a lot of these that you're working on. What else do you have coming up this month?
1: So I have quite a few interviews scheduled, and I've done a couple as well. And I'm really excited to be able to finally turn those into stories and videos for everyone to see. And we are going to have them running up until the end of August. So every Monday there is a new Her Voice story out.
0: Okay, right on. And you can read all those on Swift Current Online. And if someone wants to nominate someone they know, how can they do that?
1: It is super easy. All you have to do is go onto Swift Current Online. There's a Her Voice page. Just put in their contact information, the name of the woman, and a short reason of why we should select and feature her.
0: Awesome. Thanks, Violet.
1: Thanks for having me.
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3: Adam, here's what's coming up in news. Heavy rain and hail led to localized flooding across parts of Swift Current Sunday night as a powerful supercell moved through the city. And more than 4,300 Sask Power customers in southwest Saskatchewan lost power on Friday after an agricultural spray plane came into contact with a transmission line. 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
1: Good evening. I'm Eric Haddam. A powerful supercell thunderstorm blasted through Swift Current Sunday night, bringing more than 26 millimeters of rain, wind gusts of 113 kilometers an hour, and large hail. Environment Canada meteorologist Terry Lang says they receive varying sized hail reports from Swift Current.
2: Quite a bit of hail. Most of it didn't look all that big. It looked like mostly dimes and nickels, but we did get reports of other ones sort of closer to toonie size in the area, but there was just so much of it. It shredded all the trees.
1: The storm also caused localized flooding in several areas of the city. As crews responded to Sunday's storm, the Swift Current Fire Department was called to two separate reports of trees catching fire after coming into contact with power lines along with a downed power pole. Meanwhile, Swift Current Municipal RCMP say officers handled 12 storm-related calls between 9:58 and 10:48 p.m. Despite property damage being reported across the city, police say there were no reports of personal injuries. And farmers are out assessing damage following last night's intense storm that resulted in heavy rain, high winds, and hail. Tyson Ryerchuk, vice president with Rain and Hail Insurance Service and president of the Canadian Crop Hail Association, says the storm cut a wide swath through parts of Alberta, Saskatchewan, and into Manitoba, with some areas receiving large volumes of hail and significant crop damage.
3: This is going to be creating a fair amount of claims within the crop hail industry for the next number of days here. We're going to see an influx, I'm sure.
1: The severity of crop damage will vary widely depending on the stage of the crop and hail size. Pride Week in Swift Current kicked off yesterday, and this morning, the city of Swift Current and Southwest Saskatchewan Pride held an inclusive flag raising. Luke Mattiford, a board member with Southwest Saskatchewan Pride, shares a bit about the upcoming activities in celebration of Pride Week.
4: We've got trivia night, we've got a film screening on Friday. There's going to be a drag show and dance party on Saturday. We'll be at the market on Saturday afternoon, and there will be a march as well and some cookie decorating. So we got lots of things for all kinds of interests.
1: The raising of a pride flag took place at Market Square with board members and deputy mayor for the city of Swift Current, Courtney Stewart. A street party on Saturday celebrated Richmount and its liberation from the Kingdom of Canada group and self-proclaimed Queen of Canada. Mayor Brad Miller of the village of Richmount says the weather was perfect and they couldn't have asked for a better day for the street party.
5: From the bottom of our hearts, me and Arlene, my wife, thanks for coming out. And it was nice to see the kids. Everybody was happy. And I think we went above and beyond. And I think it was a great day. And hopefully we can do it in a year or two again and maybe change some things up. It's a lot of work. We need a lot of help.
1: The celebration featured fireworks, a parade, a beer garden, a food truck, a petting zoo, free activities, music, and games for the whole family. And Sask Power's infrastructure held up in the southwest over the weekend despite Sunday's storm. However, there was an unplanned power outage that affected many southwest communities on Friday. Joel Cherry, media relations with Sask Power, says the outage was widespread because it involved the transmission line.
6: It did affect a relatively large geographic area, and that's because transmission lines are the higher voltage lines that carry power over long distances to substations or switching stations, where the voltage is then lowered and put into our distribution system.
1: Crews were able to restore service at around 3:30 Friday afternoon.
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7: I'm Colin Powers with a look at sports. A strong provincial tournament has earned the U11 Swift Current Sonic a silver medal at the U11A Provincial Championships in Regina. After posting a 3-1 record in round-robin play, the Sonic advanced to the semifinals with victories over Regina, Estevan, and Moose Jaw. Swift Current then knocked off the Weyburn Wild 5-3 to reach the gold medal game before coming up just short in a 6-4 loss to the Lumsden Cubs. And it was a successful weekend for Southwest Saskatchewan teams at the Baseball Saskatchewan 35-plus Senior Provincials in Gull Lake. Maple Creek finished second in the province after advancing to Sunday's championship game.

0: where the Mohawks fell 7-2 to Wawota. Meanwhile, host Gull Lake posted a 3-0 record in pool play, and after a narrow 4-3 semifinal loss to Maple Creek, defeated the Regina Drifters 10-3 to win the B final. Recapping the weekend for minor baseball, the Argue Law 18U AAA 57s were swept in two doubleheaders against the Zone 7 Sun Devils and the Saskatoon Giants. The Caltire 15U 57s finished off a suspended game for June 28th in Yorkton, holding on for a 4-3 victory over the Cardinals. They then split a doubleheader against the Regina White Sox, losing the opener 9-6 before Luke Mitchell hit for the cycle and the 57s rebounded with an 11-1 win in Game 2. The Riverside Electric 13U 57s were winless in the tournament in Saskatoon on the weekend, and the KMB Contracting 11U 57s went 1-4, splitting a doubleheader with the Regina White Sox before being swept by the Weyburn Beavers. And the Toronto Blue Jays start a three-game set against the Giants in San Francisco as their West Coast road swing continues. The Jays were shut out in back-to-back games in Seattle and haven't scored a run since the third inning of their 2-0 win over the Mariners on Friday. Kevin Gausman starts for Toronto against Landon Roep. From local news to local sports, we're here for your updates. 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
2: Good evening. This is Kirsty Hansen back with the 5-day forecast. Tonight we'll see clear skies with a low of 12. Tomorrow we can expect sunshine and a high of 22. On Wednesday, Thursday, and Friday, we can expect mainly sunshine and highs from 26 to 31. 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

0: Jessia, I'm Not Pretty. I'm Ken O'Neill. Harry Styles and American Girls coming up at the box office over the 4th of July weekend. It was a strong opening for Minions and Monsters. It made $36.4 million. Good for first place. That bumps Toy Story 5 down to second with its $31 million. And in third, another new movie, Young Washington, with $20.8 million in ticket sales.
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5: Good evening. This is Kirsty Hansen back with the 5-day forecast. Tonight we'll see clear skies with a low of 12. Tomorrow we can expect sunshine and a high of 22. On Wednesday, Thursday, and Friday, we can expect mainly sunshine and highs from 26 to 31. 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

0: Rockstar. Nickelback and Rockstar. I'm Ken O'Neill. Olivia Dean and the number one song again over the weekend on American Top 40 with Ryan Seacrest. Next, if you're a fan of Last Week Tonight with John Oliver, you know back in March he pleaded to get on a soap opera, and his wish has come true twice. He was on his third and final appearance of General Hospital today, and next month, John Oliver will get a three-day arc on Days of Our Lives. Those episodes will air August 11th, 12th, and 14th.
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3: Good evening. This is Kirsty Hansen back with the 5-day forecast. Tonight we'll see clear skies with a low of 12. Tomorrow we can expect sunshine and a high of 22. On Wednesday, Thursday, and Friday, we can expect mainly sunshine and highs from 26 to 31. 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

0: Soul Decision and Faded with Ken O'Neill. Dua Lipa and Levitating coming up. And don't miss your latest local news update. That's at 6.
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2: I'm Eric Adam. Here's what's coming up in news. A powerful supercell thunderstorm blasted through Swift Current on Sunday. And Pride Week in Swift Current kicked off yesterday, and this morning, the city of Swift Current in southwest Saskatchewan Pride held an inclusive flag raising. The story

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1: Good evening. I'm Eric Haddam. Heavy rain and hail led to localized flooding across parts of Swift Current Sunday night as a powerful supercell moved through the city. Environment Canada says Swift Current picked up more than 26 millimeters of rain in less than an hour, while wind gusts topped 113 kilometers an hour. Meteorologist Terry Lang says hail and heavy rainfall aren't ideal for infrastructure.
2: With so much hail, the trees being shredded, like a lot of the storm drains got plugged, so lots of localized flooding.
1: Flooding was reported near the Elmwood Golf Club, downtown, and several intersections around the city. And the damage from Sunday's supercell kept emergency crews busy across Swift Current. The Swift Current Fire Department responded to two reports of trees on fire after contacting power lines, along with a downed power pole. Swift Current Municipal RCMP also answered 12 storm-related calls in less than an hour. Police say while property damage was reported throughout the city, no one was injured. And there's also expected to be a lot of crop damage following last night's storm. Tyson Ryerchuk, vice president with Rain and Hail Insurance Service and president of the Canadian Crop Hail Association.
3: Specifically around the Swift Current area here yesterday, which would be July 5th, they had seen a lot of smaller, more concentrated hail, but it fell down in large volumes and looked like snowpack on the ground. So that'll be creating some heavier weights of losses out in that direction.
1: Ryerchuk is asking producers for a little patience as the industry tries to get adjusters out, noting they are experiencing a large volume of claims from weekend storms that range from Alberta through to Manitoba. A vibrant flag was raised at Market Square this morning as Southwest Saskatchewan Pride celebrates Pride Week this year. Luke Matiford, a board member with Southwest Saskatchewan Pride, was thrilled to be joined by Courtney Stewart, Swift Current's deputy mayor, in the flag raising.
4: So yesterday we started out with repainting the crosswalk, and then we're doing the flag raising today, and then we have a bunch more wonderful events planned for the rest of the week.
1: This week's activities also include a trivia night, a film screening, a drag show and dance party, and cookie decorating. A street party in Richmond over the weekend celebrated the community, Canada, and the departure of the self-proclaimed Queen of Canada, whose presence drew national attention. Brad Miller, mayor of the village of Richmond, shares that Saturday was a perfect day to celebrate the people of the community and put the sleepless nights of worry in the past.
5: Well, you couldn't ask for a better weather day. It was great, actually. We had a little bit of breeze, no bugs around, and later at night it cooled off and we sat around the fire at the end and listened to some music. It was perfect, actually.
1: Miller says the event included a parade,